Man in the Moon, a mix of spoken music. Tonight's program is called Gotta Serve Somebody, starring Money Mark, Combine, Ruben Neisenfeld, Terrell Moore, Spiro, Jim Heath, P. Shy, Judith Anderson, Patti Smith, Henry Reelbird, and Dylan Thomas. I'm Liza Richardson. Next, it's Man in the Moon. But first, a word from our new sponsor.

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1: Thanks, Mark. Appreciate your support. Hey, let's check out a little of Man on the Moon now. Maybe we should get back out on the street and, you know, try to find some poetry. Let's just get the hog revved up over here. Yeah, all right. Then we'll be off.
2: Late at night, and we were getting drunk.
3: It's always like that. It's always a bunch of people getting drunk, and the window's down.
2: You're in a car.
4: It's your friend's car.
3: Because someone's always got a better system than you, and it's about a song.
2: It's a special song.
4: It's a special rock song.
3: It's a special rock song because you know all the words, and it's about some beer.
2: Cheap beer.
4: Warm beer.
3: Cheap warm beer in a cardboard box, and you drink one.
2: After another.
4: After another.
3: After another, and you're only going to make a mess.
2: A mess of yourself.
4: A mess of the house.
3: It's somebody's house, but it damn sure ain't gonna be mine. And you can't always see the cigarette butt in your beer.
2: But you can sure taste it.
4: Cigarettes go good with beer,
3: but not in it. And the window's down.
2: And there's that song.
4: That special rock song.
3: And damn it if you're not the king of Collie Avenue now. Cause it's about some beer.
2: And the car.
4: And the song.
3: That special rock song. And life.
2: And death.
4: And Saturday night.
3: It's about life, death, and Saturday night.

Over there, the queen, she says, let's stamp him out, dry those tears, saturation, wanted taxes, flagellation, we've got gas, rip them down, hold me up, tell them that I'm your gun, pull my trigger, I'm bigger than. In the cold, the czar is claiming, just protecting, rockets aiming, alteration, the world is changing, observation, we want action, rip them down, hold me up, tell them that I'm your gun, pull my trigger, I'm bigger than. I, the emperor, proclaim, us the masters, rule of fame, inclination, some dream on deprivation, we are sons, rip them down, hold me up, tell them that I'm your gun.

0: live, baby.
1: What is the law? Something that we all must obey, or something that we all must work together to find a way to subvert. Yes, the law. Do you have a law in your house? If not, dial 1-800-THE-MAN. 1-800-THE-MAN for your own in-home law.

0: Hi, baby.
1: Light as a feather, hung over like a mother, load squashed a horned toad.

0: Hi, this is Spiro, new on home phone. This is a letter I wrote for my friend Paul. Hopefully, I'll send it one day, but in the meantime, I'll leave it here. Dear Paul, hopefully this letter will reach you. It was written hastily and sloppily and drunk and high and tripping on X. A week ago, I hung out with a pair of drag queens, one named Anita Cocktail and the other Gloria Hall. Anita says to me, I was watching Martha Stewart, and she taught us girls how to roll on all tampons with newspaper and crushed fresh basil. I retorted, I feel Martha Stewart and MacGyver should have a fling because they could make their own birth control devices. And then Gloria says, for that matter, they could make their own children with rolled newspaper and crushed fresh basil. Then we all drank scotch. I wish someone would get Eddie Vedder off his Christ trip. I'm so sick of this guy. Get him hooked on phonics. Yeah, that's it. I'm watching Yanni live at the Acropolis, thinking the 49ers should be blitzing this guy's 10-yard line. Anthony Thrash is now a paid member of some S&M society. You remember Anthony, right? He's starting to consider all his friends unenlightened if inflicting or receiving pain is an inner repertoire of stimuli. He calls us all vanilla. Kevin believes he'll start calling us breeders like the gay community does. I hope I send this letter incoherent as it is. My life is dull. I hate New York. I miss you and Madge and the baby. I never goo-gooed. I wish I was in New Orleans with you all. Love always, Spiro. P.S. Joe says hi. P.S. The band says hi. P.S. The guys say hi. P.S. My mom says hi. P.S. I think I've fallen for a friend of mine's ex, and I'm feeling pretty sleazy about it. P.S. Call James. P.S. I bought rollerblades, and I feel like a wuss.
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2: Hey, Liza, it's me, Jim, the Rev, and I just got here in the studio.
3: I thought I saw the moon, but it was just an Amoco sign. Neon suspended ridiculously high, don't you know? Maybe this one will be different, with yielding pumps, a nozzle with a trigger you can squeeze casually, without precision, without the fear of it popping in disgust. 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His leg broken. 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

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The helicopter from Poseidon Adventure awaits. 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

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Somewhere between the reflection and the stars is the feeling of life and love, where you can hear the stars in the wind. Feeling twinkling and fluttering in cottonwood leaves. From yesterday, from days gone by, and I have tomorrow. From yesterday, that I borrow.

choice at last. All that the brigand apple

the world ends when these two things, though several, are a single light. When oil and wick are burned in one, therefore a blessed moon last night gave Sheba to her Solomon.

put it with the crow. Maybe an image is too strong, or maybe it's not strong enough. The night has fallen, not a sound in the forbidden sacred grove, unless the petal hits the ground, nor any human sight within it, but the crushed grass where we have lain. And the moon is wilder every minute. Oh, Solomon, let us try again.

You've been listening to Man in the Moon, a mix of spoken music which airs every Friday at midnight on KCRW. Tonight's program was called Gotta Serve Somebody, starring Dylan Thomas reading William Butler Yeats, Barry Adamson, DJ Crush, Henry Realbird from the United States of Poetry, Patti Smith, Ben Harper, De La Guarda, David Torn, Judith Anderson, Jim Heath, P. Shy, Fila Brasilia, Spiro, Terrell Moore, Ruben Eisenfeld, Money Mark, The Germs, and Combine. The music here is by Bob Dylan. I'm Liza Richardson. Man in the Moon is now available online.

0: This Saturday, April 13th, from 7 to 11 p.m., there will be a reading celebrating the United States of Poetry and the new CD and book release at Borders in Westwood with Ruth Foreman, Dennis Cooper, Wanda Coleman, and many more. Stay tuned. Coming up next, it's Pajama Pop with Ann Litt on KCRW.
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I'm Liza Richardson. Alex Gardo, she is my assistant. Special thanks to Chuck Taggart and Beth Halper for sitting in for me last weekend. The music here is From the Fire This Time, the album on Extreme.

production called Nick at Night, Donna Reed's Dinner Party. We heard Bill Purcell's version of Our Winter Love to start the hour and set. Stay tuned, coming up, new music from Peter Case, also Shaggy, Ben Harper, Wilco collaborating with Sid Straw, David Bowie Live, Neil Young's new record Mirrorball coming up, The Who on the way, as well as new music from That Dog, Stereolab, Guru, James McMurtry, Raph Green, Butch Hancock, some Johnny Osborne, and some Papa Wemba. The words of Paul Bowles on the way, as well as the words of Jimi Hendrix and Jim Morrison. Stay tuned to KCRW and Total Eclipse. Also coming up, tickets to see a ska band called Yeska at Luna Park. 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

0: Music from Zaire on Real World Records. That's Papa Wemba from his latest release, Emotion. That's Pelo. And catch Papa Wemba this Thursday night, July 13th, 7:30 to 9:30 p.m. at the Santa Monica Pier, playing for free. He's playing earlier that morning on Morning Becomes Eclectic right here on KCRW. Then Friday night, July 14th at the SIR Theater in Hollywood at 10 p.m. For more information, 213-848-3677. That's Papa Wemba. 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
1: A Wutherance of E. A keep, incompletelessness leaps, peels seep on my own impow of met sleep, peril sweeping keep, imperiled point allowing wow, feathers raised, waist high E. Some time ago gave it to me, a book, complete in she-ness, less a leap into toing. This is complete in her, makes it complete in me. A go one, sure of sand, of dragons I've fallen, whence one says in sleep civil keeps left me open mouthy wow, the early of and striper curve lets me why peasants the wutherance of E. Descend me, love Alana, witherance Elizabana, sleep loops of ofs, might you whistle Hana, my witherance of E. A low sleep, waftward, keep slow time, is peeled as a grateful fruit, she guides those together to say together things. A one collects, completes, and in that 1 hour is come save 1 hour for bunches of hours that buckle E so mentioned once but ever and of that suckle that slies me, twills E, tries me twice and more than twice E was always sharp and hard and now another curves E. Whence E some E sills, E sense, essence, E has, E has had, E hold, E hear, E then, E sang, E tense, E took, E said, E hold, E then, E bold, E might, you told, E could, E can, E once, grow old, to rose whence risen, complete, in completelessness. A hand, in a night, life long. Does day reach, so does one wonder for long.

The time is 2:42. This is KCRW. You're listening to Total Eclipse. I'm Liza Richardson. We just heard the new music of Shaggy from Boombastic. We heard Jenny featuring Buddha Junkie Swan. And this is new on Virgin by Shaggy. And before that, John Coltrane with Johnny Hartman from that classic album of the same title, My One and Only Love. Stereo Lab before that. This is from a new recording, and it's called Music from the Amorphous Body. And we heard The Extension Trip. Edwin Torres before that, and that was a piece called The Weatherance of E, spoken word artist from New York City, Edwin Torres. Papa Wemba before that, performing this coming Thursday night at the Santa Monica Pier for free. And then at the top of the set, The Fire This Time from Dancing on John Wayne's Head. This is the Beastie Boys. The time is 2:43. 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

0: I'm Leonard Nimoy, host of Jewish Short Stories from Eastern Europe and Beyond, a new 13-part series that presents the rich and diverse legacy of modern Jewish life through short stories by writers including Isaac Bashevis Singer, Cynthia Ozick, Shalom Aleichem, Grace Paley, and Philip Roth. From a boisterous wedding thrown by a Jewish gangster in Odessa, to an unorthodox Christmas play in the Bronx, the 32 stories in our series range from the hilarious to the tragic, capturing the humor, vitality, conflicts, and contradictions of modern Jewish life. Directed by Joan Micklin Silver, our readers include some of the finest performers of stage, screen, and television, including Alan Alda, Lauren Bacall, Claire Bloom, Walter Matthau, Eli Wallach, and many more. Join me, Leonard Nimoy, for Jewish Short Stories from Eastern Europe and Beyond.
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2: 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The time is 2:50. I'm Liza Richardson. It's Total Eclipse on KCRW. The music here is by Dan Hicks and his Hot Licks. From Striking It Rich, this is Flight of the Fly. And before that, something new from Bjork. The album is called Post. It's new on Elektra. We heard The Modern Things. Then at the top, we heard Lighten Up. That's from the Beastie Boys' Check Your Head album. It came out a couple of years ago, 1992, actually. It's 10 minutes before 3 p.m. KCRW thanks Detour Magazine for its support. In this month's issue, William Baldwin and Cindy Crawford come clean on the cover in a special fold-out end-of-the-summer issue that uncovers the stars of Joel Silver's Fair Game, unravels the secret identity of actress Georgina Cates, and unmasks the man behind the many personas of Tu Wong Fu and House of Buggins' John Leguizamo. Add the usual mix of fashion, music, film, parties, plus the Love Jones Studio Diaries, and you have the perfect antidote to poolside lassitude. Take a trip off the beaten path. It's a detour you'll never forget.

Brand new music from Ben Harper. His new album is called Fight for Your Mind, and that's gold to me. Ben Harper, based here in Los Angeles. Before that, we heard from Butch Hancock, who played last Thursday night at Jack's Sugar Shack. A great show. His new album on Sugar Hill Records is called Eats Away the Night. And we heard Junkyard in the Sun by Butch Hancock. And then we heard from Dan Hicks and his Hot Licks at the top of the set. Coming up next, the words and music of Jim Morrison and The Doors. 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

0: 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For more of Southern California, I'm Liza Richardson. It's total eclipse until 5 o'clock. At that time, it's weekend, all things considered.
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0: It's 4 minutes after 3 o'clock, and today is Saturday, July 8th. Tonight at the Met Theater, the Gala Rock and Roll Review continues. It's a month of rock and roll in literature presented at the Met Theater for the Great Writers Series, and this is the sixth in that series. Tonight, John Densmore and Michael Ondaatje will be reading the words of Jim Morrison. Some musicians will be performing as well. Some very special guests, indeed. You'll also hear the words of Willie Dixon, read by Don Snowden, as well as Kirk Silsby reading from Art Pepper's Straight Life, and Charles Mingus's Beneath the Underdog, and Hampton Hawes' Rise Up Off Me. So that should be a great night tonight at the Met Theater. And let's see. For more information, 213-957-1152. That's at the Met Theater. Tonight, Rock and Roll in Literature. Tonight, featuring the words of The Doors, Charles Mingus, Willie Dixon, Art Pepper, Hampton Hawes, and others. 213-957-1152. Here's Jim Morrison right now from An American Prayer.

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Shake dreams from your hair, my pretty child, my sweet one. Choose the day and choose the sign of your day, the day's divinity. 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

0: Well, all right. That's from Robert Ely. This is an album out of Dallas, Texas, on Top Cat Records. It's called Attention Please, United States and Mexico, Calling All Blues. Robert Ely, featuring special guests, including Hash Brown and Johnny Reno. That's Having a Party. And before that, we heard from Linda Berry from the Linda Berry Experience. We heard one of her phone messages on this Gang of Seven 1993 release. And then before that, Louis Prima with Brooklyn Bridge, the start-out song on the new album soundtrack to the film Smoke, which I definitely highly recommend. It's a really wonderful film called Smoke, and that is on the soundtrack, Brooklyn Bridge by Louis Prima. Then before that, we heard from Honey Boy with You Better Move On Away From Here. This is from a specialty collection put together by Billy Vera, and it's called Bloodstains on the Wall, Country Blues from Specialty. Then at the top of the set, we hear from Jim Morrison featuring the music of The Doors. It's just been reissued on CD. It originally came out in 1979, An American Prayer. Jim Morrison featuring music by The Doors. We heard The Ghost Song. And don't forget that tonight at the Met Theater, the words of Jim Morrison will be featured with some music by some very special Obvious Music guests. So that's tonight at the Met Theater. And for more information, 213-957-1152 is the number to call. This is a whole series running through July, and July 13th focuses on the work of John Lennon and the Beatles. July 14th, it's roots rock and reggae featuring the words and writings of Bob Marley. July 20th and 21st, Elvis Presley's work is featured, and the 27th, the work of Bob Dylan and Lou Reed are the main focuses. So then the 28th, a bunch of touring journals. That's Rock and Roll in Literature, the Great Writers Series at the Met. 213-957-1152. Coming up next, we'll hear from Johnny Osborne on KCRW and Total Eclipse. The time is 3:21. I'm Liza Richardson.
1: The prosecution has rested. What's the likely defense strategy in the O.J. Simpson case? I'm Warren Olney. Monday on Which Way L.A.? It's a circumstantial case based on scientific evidence. We'll talk about credibility in the courtroom, in the press, and on the street. That's Which Way L.A. Monday from 1 to 2 in the afternoon. 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
0: KCRW invites you to participate in a human rights urgent action in conjunction with Amnesty International. A prisoner of conscience this month is Mehdi Zana, a spokesperson for the Kurdish people in Turkey. He has been systematically arrested and imprisoned by the Turkish government because of his advocacy efforts. His latest arrest, after speaking before the United Nations, alarms Amnesty. He's in poor health, and Amnesty fears for his well-being. Please participate in this urgent action. All you need to do is write a letter. 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We'll send you a background sheet and instructions. You don't need to be a subscriber. Just ask for the urgent action material at 310-450-5183.

0: The time is 3:35. That's the new music of James McMurtry. The album is called Where'd You Hide the Body? And that's Fuller Brushman. And it's new on Columbia. James McMurtry, son of Larry McMurtry, as a matter of fact. Great storytellers, both of them. And then before that, we heard from one of my favorite Tori Kunda albums, Amadou Tio. It's a celluloid recording, and we heard Le Ménikourou. Then at the top, a version of We Need Love that's done by Johnny Osborne from Truths and Rights, a Heartbeat reissue. And so that began the set. It's Total Eclipse on KCRW coming up at 5 o'clock. It's Weekend All Things Considered. And then at 6, it's KCRW Playhouse. 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This Pulitzer Prize-winning novel is read by Broadway actor George Hearn. At 7:30, Playhouse presents Death and the Maiden, Ariel Dorfman's political thriller on coming to terms with guilt, revenge, and justice in the aftermath of brutal dictatorship. 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
0: We'll hear about summer sign-up later at the top of the hour, but again, thanks to Beth Halper and to Chuck Taggart for sitting in for me last weekend while I was away. So in this next set, you'll hear the music of The Police coming up, also The Who, that is, and the words of Paul Bowles. So stay tuned. This is The Who, actually, right now on KCRW and Total Eclipse.

This is a painter from New York. Terrific. This is my impersonation. And it's about a man called Andy Warhol.

head is where the cricket sings. The cheeks are what the teeth will bite. The lake is where the lover flings the other in the dead of night. The lips are where the blood goes in. The eyes are what the fingers claw. Knowing now what might have been, will the lips tell what the eyes saw?

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That's The Police, and this is new from Peter Case on KCRW.

0: It's Johnny Mathis, and that's Chances Are. This is found on a collection from Nick at Night Records, and it's called Donna Reed's Dinner Party. It's a Various Artists compilation, Dinner Music, and that's Johnny Mathis. Then before that, we heard from Peter Case from his new album on Vanguard Records. Torn Again is the name of it, featuring the musicians Greg Lease and Don Haffington, Larry Hirsch, and Stephen Souls. It's produced by Larry Hirsch and Stephen Souls. We heard Moves Me Deeply, new from Peter Case. Before that, The Police from their live recordings that have just been reissued on A&M. We heard Tea in the Sahara, inspired by the words of Paul Bowles. Before that, the words of Paul Bowles. This is from a forthcoming release on yet another Bill Laswell label called Meta Records. And this Paul Bowles release will be called Baptism of Solitude. It's produced by Janet Reinstra. And we heard Love Song featuring Paul Bowles. And before that, Andy Warhol, the tune. And that's from Santa Monica 72, a live performance by David Bowie, recorded that year in this city, Santa Monica. David Bowie, it's just been reissued on Golden Years Dead Quick Music. And then at the top of the set, we hear from The Who. The Who Sell Out is this album. We heard Sunrise, and that started the set. Coming up next, the new music of Patty Larkin. She's new on High Street Records. Also in this set, a version of Blue Moon by the Mavericks from the Apollo 13 soundtrack. It's coming up. Stay tuned to KCRW and Total Eclipse.
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0: Tonight at Luna Park, Nancy Dworsky's band is performing for a 9:15 performance at 665 North Robertson in West Hollywood. Nancy Dworsky's band. Hey, this is new from Patty Larkin on KCRW.

sun does not know what it is to like or dislike. 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

0: The music there is by Mark Schatz from his new Rounder recording that's moving out from Brave New Old Time Way. Mark Schatz, multi-instrumentalist. And over that, the voice of Gregory Corso, we heard Sun, a Spontaneous Poem. And you can find this on a collection on Fantasy Records. It's a 3-CD box set that compiles the recordings from the San Francisco beat scene of the 1950s. It's called Howls, Raps, and Roars, featuring the work of Kenneth Rexroth, Lawrence Ferlinghetti, Allen Ginsberg, Lenny Bruce, Peter Orlovsky, and many more. And that's Gregory Corso with Sun, a Spontaneous Poem mixed with the music of Mark Schatz. And Brave Combo before that from Polkas for a Gloomy World is the new, brand new Rounder release. It's just out. And we heard Quiero Que Sepas, a classic Mexican composition, performed there by Brave Combo. Then before that, we heard Tika, and this is from Robert Ely. And then ahead of that, a version of Blue Moon performed by none other than the Mavericks. This is found on the soundtrack to the new film Apollo 13. We heard an excerpt from the dialogue of the movie, too, featuring Joe Spano, Ed Harris, and Gary Sinise. So that's from the Apollo 13 soundtrack, featuring certain excerpts from the dialogue. The very top of the set, we heard from Patty Larkin from her new album, Stranger's World. We heard Danny. And it's new on High Street Records, produced by John Leventhal. Patty Larkin started the set. You know, before this set, I announced that Nancy Dworsky's band was playing tonight at Luna Park, and I was dead wrong on that. It's actually happening this coming Wednesday night, July 12th, Nancy Dworsky Band at Luna Park. And that starts at 9:15 p.m. this coming Wednesday night. But tonight, if you're looking for a spoken word event that's free, check out the Huntington Beach Art Center in Huntington Beach, California. It's a free reading featuring Joe Lozano, Liz Belial, Dr. Noah, and the Erotic Zone Trio, as well as Willie Sims. Coming up next, the music of Raph Green, who plays every Thursday night at Bar Deluxe in Hollywood. This is KCRW and Total Eclipse.
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the wind, the golden wind, calling your name, but it's all in vain. On the purple sands, I can see your sorrow. No silver tomorrows, just wine-colored tears. But I have found your footprints leading to the blue cliff, which leads from the clouds of dawn to the world beyond.

And I have told you not to go there alone. And all I hear is trumpets.

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Our minds have no more chores but to dream forever. Love and the sunset.

white-collar conservative flashing down the street, pointing their plastic finger at me. 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

It's the music of Jimi Hendrix, sampled by the beautiful people from the album If 60s Were 90s from 1994 last year, Continuum Records. Every sound, word, and vocal on this record is sampled from Hendrix's work, and that's If 60s Was 90s, the title track. Before that, we heard the poetry of Jimi Hendrix, and it was read by Abiodun Oyewole from The Last Poets. This is on a forthcoming release on Axiom Records by Axiom Funk called Funkronomicon. Trumpets and Violins is the name of the poem by Jimi Hendrix. Before that, we heard from Ina Kamozi and Guru on Guru's new album, Jazzmatazz Volume 2. We heard Mental Relaxation. That Dog, before that, from Totally Crushed Out, forthcoming, coming out very soon, and in just, let's see, in stores Tuesday. This coming Tuesday, July 18th, we heard Miss Wrong by That Dog from Totally Crushed Out. Then at the top of the set, You're a Girl. And this is from Raph Green's self-titled new release on Tukey Preen Records. It's available around town at Rhino and Aaron's. And Raph Green plays every Thursday night at Bar Deluxe in Hollywood on Las Palmas Boulevard, I think, if I'm not mistaken. So here's the music of Neil Young from his new release on Reprise Records, featuring the musicians of Pearl Jam backing him up. Mirror Ball is the name of the album. Stay tuned. In this set, stay tuned for the music of Wilco.

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1: Bye.

And that's the name of the song, Why You Treat Me So Bad. It's from Boombastic, new from Shaggy, featuring Grand Poobah. New on KCRW, that's from Virgin. Before that, from the same label, as a matter of fact, that's Massive Attack from Protection. We heard Spying Glass. Massive Attack in town for sold out performance this coming Friday night at the American Legion Hall. And then an excerpt from Velvy Donkit by Ivor Cutler before that. Just a short soundbite, If Your Breasts. That's Ivor Cutler. And then before that, we heard from Wilco and Sid Straw. The TB is Whipping Me is the name of the track. This is from Red Hot and Country, which is a collection of various artists of music that goes to benefit AIDS-related foundations. And Red Hot and Country is the name of the collection, featuring Dolly Parton and Jimmy Dale Gilmore with Willie Nelson. Let's see, we've got the Mavericks on here, as well as Nancy Griffith. It's a great one. Red Hot and Country. Then before that, at the top, Neil Young from Mirror Ball. We heard Truth Be Known, featuring the musicians of Pearl Jam backing him up. Coming up next, Yellow Bird by Arthur Lyman. First, give us a call. We have 5 pairs of tickets for our subscribers to see high-energy ska band Yeska at Luna Park on Saturday, July 15th at 10 p.m. If you have not won any ticket giveaways from us in the past 90 days, call us now with your member number at 310-450-3524. 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That's 5 pairs of tickets for subscribers to see Yeska at Luna Park on Saturday, the 15th of July, 10 p.m. Showtime. I'm Liza Richardson. Thanks very much for keeping me company this afternoon in total eclipse, and I'm back tomorrow from 2 p.m. until 5, following Cafe LA with Tom Schnabel. Coming up in just a few minutes, it's news from National Public Radio.

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3: 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My name is Michael Hodgson, and once again, it's time for Stepping Out. Before we get into the show today, just a quick reminder that we do have the summer sign-up going on. That's the subscription drive where we don't stop the music and stop the programming. We just ask you to join. So if you're somebody that's just started listening to the show in the last 6 months and you want to become a member of KCRW, call us now at 450-352. We'll send you out a whole information pack on the offers that we have, the bags and t-shirts and the cassettes that you can get from us now by becoming a member. And it's all sent out to you in a little envelope, and it makes it very easy to work out what's going on and join us here at KCRW. My thanks once again to my two guests last week, Dave Hucker, my good friend from London, who's back now there and with the 50 or so albums that he bought while he was over here laying down some new tunes on his devoted audience there at the Tango upstairs at Ronnie Scott's, and to Nena Cherry for coming down and spending time on her day off, the day that she'd allocated to family, to just hang out and spin some records here on KCRW. So once again, thanks to those two. Going to start off the show today with a track from an album called Picante y Caliente from La Sonora Dinamita. This is at Mil Horas.

sound there of Sam Fan Thomas, and that track's going to be used. I'm just looking for the sleeve. There it is. As the title track of a new compilation coming out on Earthworks Records. It's called African Typic Collection, and definitely one of his classics, always guaranteed to fill the dance floor. And before that, we heard Shadow doing Free South Africa from an album called Pressure Point, released on Strakers Records. And that's available at Aaron's and at Rhino over there in Westwood, the new expanding Rhino. Before that, we heard a track from an album that I also picked up at Rhino Records from the Gypsy Kings, brand new, it looks like to me. Gypsy Kings Los Reyes. I see, which I'm pretty sure means the Kings. The album's called Alegria, and it's on the Fania record. We heard a track called Pena Penita. And before that, Basia, the Polish singer out of London, with a remix from her album. This is the, we heard the Samba House remix of a track called Promises, which is from her album Time and Tide. There you go. Started off with La Sonora Dinamita doing it Mil Horas. My name's Michael Hodgson. The show's Stepping Out, and coming up this Friday at the, I think it's called the Veterans Auditorium down in Culver City. We'll check out the information on that and give it to you at the end of the set. The great singer from Zaire, Mbilia Bell. We're going to hear a track from an album here that she recorded with her husband, Roshiro. And this is on Janita Records, and it's called Essie Yawapi.

0: Yeah, the Calypso Queen there herself, Calypso Rose, from an album called Stepping Out, believe it or not. Heard her do Soca Merengue, true Calypso style there, and showing why she's one of the top. That's from a couple of years back, album on Streakers Records. And before that, Longsy D's House Sound, from an album called Longsy D's House Sound for the World, we heard the single came out off that. This is Scar. Before that, Butter for Fish by Skin, Flesh and Bone, some classic Scar from the original Trojan label on an album called Blow Mr. Hornsman. And started off with Mbilia Bell doing SWO Wapi, and she's going to be performing at the Veterans Auditorium in Culver City, if that is the correct venue. We're still checking that out, so don't go off down there without first being sure where you're going. It's on Friday night, and she's playing with a pickup band from LA. Unfortunately, not bringing in a band with her from Africa, but it should be a good show. Also playing on Friday is Tito Puente down at the Biltmore, and we'll give you more information on that later on. Don't forget, there's a new show now tomorrow on Sundays from 12 till 2, hosted by Roberto Lestingi, and it's a show called Café Brasil, the contemporary of music of Brazil, featuring sounds from the jungle and songs from the cities. 12 till 2 on a Sunday lunchtime. And right after this show, CC Smith will be in, of course, from 2 till 5 with the African Beat. And later on tonight, Chuck Taggart from 8 to 9.30, bringing us the best of music from down New Orleans, way on Gumbo Yaya.
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2: In the light of events in China, has it caused you to reassess the underlying motives of the Gorbachev regime?
3: I think that Gorbachev has been very well aware of the problems within his own country, and they're not related to the Chinese at all. You had super powerful men in Dong and Gorbachev who pretty much usurped a lot of state power onto themselves with constitutional changes in the last few years. But I'm not sure that Gorbachev is going to proceed more slowly because what he thinks is going on in China. If anything, he's trying to proceed more quickly because he wants to get this over with.
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0: One of the great sound systems in London over the years has been Jar Shaka. This is from a brand new album just released on Mango in London, and it's called Jar Shaka Presents Dubmasters Volume 1. 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

0: Ooh.
1: From the Dominican Republic there, the sound of Wilfredo Vargas, the man that did La Jardinera, which is a version of a Tabu Combo song. This time from an album called Más Que Un Loco, we heard him do a great track that Dave Hucker spotted, excuse me, called La Chica de los Ojos, Café. And you can find that down at Musica Latina on the corner on Pico Boulevard down between Vermont and Hoover. It's a great place to go for any Latin music. Before that, 7A3, new 12-inch or relatively new 12-inch called Goes Like This. We heard 12-inch mix there on Geffen Records. Maceo before that from the album called Urban Classics, and that sure is a classic. Cross the Tracks, We Better Go Back, Maceo and the Mac. On Urban Records, released through Polydor, and started off with Natural Aggression by Aswad from the brilliant new dub album on Mango called Jar Shaka Presents Dub Masters Volume 1. Also features dubs by Burning Spear, What and the Wailing Souls, and Human Cargo. Well worth checking out if you're into reggae at all. If you're into jazz at all, Pat Metheny Group are going to be appearing for 4 shows at the Wilton from the July the 26th through the 29th. Guitarist, composer and guitar synthesizer pioneer, Pat Metheny has worked with many of the most innovative musicians over the past 2 decades, and the group's toured the world over. Touring here in support of their latest album, Letter from Home. And if you'd like to see Pat Metheny at the Wilton Theatre on July the 26th, that's Wednesday at 8:30, and you're a KCRW subscriber, call us now at 520-KCRW, and the first 5 subscribers to correctly name the event who've not received a pair of tickets or any kind of gift from us over the last 30 days will receive a pair of tickets, compliments of KCRW, 89.9 FM, and Stepping Out. My name is Michael Hodgson. The show is Stepping Out. Going to hear an interesting track now from somebody called Eleni Thamon. It's a Greek record on CBS Records, and see if you can spot the guest vocalist on this one.

On CBS International Records there, that's Sergio Vargas doing another version of Bambaleo. Started off that set with someone called Eleni Tomon from Greece, and singing along with her especially when I put it up to the right speed was Salif Keita. That's a 12-inch maxi single that came from London, and two songs on it. Manousis is the one that we heard, and then Chioni, which means snow, and they're both old Greek songs from around the time of the German invasion of Greece during the Second World War. Yusuf Endur after that, Shaking the Tree 12-inch, along with Peter Gabriel. Saying my thanks to the caller who called in about that, and said that he'd just seen Yusuf do Jazz Festival down in Nice, and what a great show that was. And having seen him play a couple of times down in New Orleans, I find that very easy to believe. Shaba Fadela after that, off a soon-to-be-released album coming out on Mango Records called Hana Hana, Shaba Fadela and Sheb Sahroui, and two of the big artists of Rai music, the music from Algeria and North Africa. Womack and Womack after that, Life is Just a Ball Game, that great remix of that track on 4th and Broadway. Still waiting for that record to break. I'm not giving up yet. Finished up with Sergio Vargas. All sorts of things to do tonight, or a couple of things to do tonight, I should say, on the West Side. But before I give you that information, the Mbilia Bell concert, along with Rigo Starr, the great guitarist, who's on a lot of the albums that come out of Zaire, is going to be this Friday at 8 p.m. at the Veterans Auditorium, which is 4117 Overland Avenue in Culver City. And tickets are available at Ticketron, the Executive Club, Foundation International, High Tech Communications, and the Midland Medical Center. Interesting group of ticket outlets there. CC Smith, no doubt, will be giving you more information on that show in the African Beat, which starts in a mere 10 minutes. Over on the west side, there's an opening at the Gallery of Functional Art down on Main Street, just north of Ocean Park, of a lighting show. And if you go to that and feel in the mood for dancing, then there's a great new club opening tonight at the Olympia Club on Olympic and 14th, I believe. And it's called Butimus Maximus. And it's being run by KCRW's good friend Jimmy Horry, along with Janet Cotis and a few other people. And if you like the music on this show, then you should have a good time down at that club. So once again, that's Butimus Maximus opening tonight. And it's only going to run for 6 weeks, the next six Saturdays. So if you want to check it out, get there tonight. And there's a special offer on a season ticket. Going to start off taking us up to the hour now with a couple of tracks. The first one is from Martin Stevenson and the Dainties, and it's called Boat to Bolivia.

0: Massive Attack remix there of Nina Cherry doing Man Child, 12-inch on Virgin Records, soon to come out. Actually, I'm not sure that it is soon to come out because they've now put out a different second single, but that's on Circa Records and is definitely on the album Raw Like Sushi. My guest last week in the studio, Nina Cherry. And before that, we heard Martin Stevenson from Australia, along with the Dainties doing Boat to Bolivia. My name is Michael Hodgson. And the show has been stepping out. My thanks to Masako for helping me. I'll be back next week at 12 with another edition. In the meantime, stay tuned for the African Beat.
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We are listening to new music from the Budos Band. From the new Budos Band EP. This is called Hidden Hand. Before that, music from Michael Jackson. Poor Michael. We heard Michael Jackson from the History Collection, Past, Present, and Future. We heard Michael covering The Beatles' Come Together. Michael with the Jackson 5 doing Jackson Brown's Doctor My Eyes. That's from the album Looking Through the Windows. ABC, that was the Konishar Yashaharo remix from a Japanese remix collection of Jackson 5 tracks. And we started off with the Jackson 5, I'll Be There. That was the Minus remix. Ladies and gentlemen, boys and girls, I am Gary Calamar, and this is KCRW and KCRW.com. We've got a fine show for you tonight, if I do say so myself. We've got new music from Wilco, new music from Wolfmother and 07, Florence and the Machine, Regina Spektor, and Etta James. Band out of Denmark called the Choir of Young Believers. And we'll hear from Black Moss Super Rainbow, Black Rebel Motorcycle Club, the Black Keys, the Black Lips, the Black Box Recorder. I think we'll stop at Black Oak, Arkansas. And we've got some tickets to see Sarah Love. She's going to be at the Mint. That is happening Friday, July 10th. We will be giving 5 pairs of tickets away to our subscribers just a little bit later on in the show. So stick around. I'm Gary Calamar, and this is KCRW and KCRW.com.

That one's called Action Reaction. It's from a group out of Copenhagen called Choir of Young Believers. The album is called This Is for the White in Your Eyes. M. Ward did For Beginners from his latest called Hold Time. R.E.M., with a live version of Driver 8 from 1984 at the Aragon Ballroom in Chicago. It appears on the deluxe edition of the REM album called Reckoning. And we started off with Wilco from Wilco the Album and Bull Black Nova. Next up, we've got music from the Black Moss Super Rainbow. This one's called Twin of Myself. It's a remix by the Go Team. It's KCRW and KCRW.com.

0: you ain't refined. I'm going. Goodbye.
1: That is music from the great Bo Diddley from a recent collection called Bo Diddley Gold. We heard Ride On, Josephine, Ride On. And let's see, when was that from? From February 1960, from the album Bo Diddley is a Gunslinger. We also heard from Yola Tango from their forthcoming release, a track called Periodically Double or Triple. God Help the Girl, that is Stuart Murdoch from Belle and Sebastian. We heard the title track, and we started off with Black Moss Super Rainbow, Twin of Myself, which is the Go Team remix. Up next, we've got some new music from Regina Spektor. Her new album is called Far. We're going to hear from that in just a moment. We're going to start this little set off with a song that Regina recorded for the Weeds program, a TV show that I used to work on, and we got Regina to do a version of the main theme for us a couple years back. Music from Regina Spektor here on KCRW and KCRW.com.

We are listening to the band Polkestra. The track called Ludwig van Polka from the album Apocalypse Now. Regina Spektor before that, her new album is called Far. And we heard the lovely song called Laughing With. And we started off with Regina Spektor doing her version of Little Boxes that she recorded for the Weeds TV show a couple years back.

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We are a community service of Santa Monica College. Back to the polka.

It's from Sarah Love. She has got a new album, but this is from a recent EP that she put out called the Young Eyes EP, doing Beck's Time Bomb. The Cars before that, Moving in Stereo. Ancient Astronauts before that, new from 18th Street Lounge Records. The album's called We Are to Answer. We heard I Came Running, and we started off with Gomez and Airstream Driver from their new album, A New Tide. Coming up in just a moment, for those about to rock, we salute you. We've got new music from Wolf Mother.

That is Florence and the Machine. Dog Days Are Over. That was the Optimo remix. They have a new album out called Lungs. That remix is on a EP called A Lot of Love, A Lot of Blood from I Am Sound. Florence and the Machine. Before that, Black Rebel Motorcycle Club from their debut album, Whatever Happened to My Rock and Roll. Kasabian have a new one. It's called The West Rider Pauper Lunatic Asylum. We heard Fast Fuse, and we started off with a new one from Wolf Mother. The new album is called Cosmic Egg, and we heard Background. Phoenix performed tonight at the Wiltern Theater. Our roving reporter out there, Chris Doritas, just gave me a call, said it was an amazing show, and I think it's just about letting out right now. Also, if you weren't able to make the show and you'd like to hear the band live, they're going to be on with Jason Bentley tomorrow morning on Morning Becomes Eclectic in the 11 o'clock hour. They've got a new album out called Listomania. No, it's called Wolfgang Amadeus Phoenix, and we're going to listen to the opening track from the album. It's called Listomania. New from Phoenix on KCRW and KCRW.com.

That is new from 07. Everything Up is the title of the track. It's forthcoming. The album's coming out later this year, called Yeah Ghost. Bjork, before that, we heard All Is Full of Love. That is from a new live album. I think it was recorded live in the studio. Songs from the Volta tour. We heard All Is Full of Love. The album is called Voltaic. Coming soon from Nonesuch Records. We heard Rhinoceros before that, the French band Mind City, from their new one called Futurino. Just Jack from the UK, Embers from the album All Night Cinema, and Phoenix started off the set. The album is Wolfgang Amadeus Phoenix, and we heard Listomania. That goes to all the people who have seen the band tonight, and to everybody else as well. And by the way, if you want to hear more from Phoenix, they're going to be right here at KCRW tomorrow morning, joining Jason Bentley on Morning Becomes Eclectic. Phoenix will be here in the 11 o'clock hour. This last week, kind of a bad week for celebrity deaths, big pop culture icons, Michael Jackson, of course, and Farrah Fawcett. And just to add an extra level of bad luck, I guess people were sort of half-joking, saying Farrah kind of got the short end of the stick because she got bounced off the front pages by Michael's death. And we're not going to let that happen. We're going to play this next set for Farrah Fawcett, who passed away last week from Charlie's Angels and elsewhere. The set goes out for her. I am Gary Calamar, and this is KCRW.

Some music there for an angel. We heard him doing Elvis Costello's The Angels Want to Wear My Red Shoes. That is from a collection called Almost You, The Songs of Elvis Costello. Sarah McLachlan before that did Angel, the Dusted remix. Appears on one of her compilations called Remixed. Roxy Music, Angel Eyes from a Greatest Hits compilation. And we started off with Kirsty MacColl, Angel, Jay's edit from the Angel remixes. I am Gary Calamar, and this is KCRW and KCRW.com. Sunvolt have a new album. It's called American Central Dust, and we're going to play a track from it right now. This one's called Dynamite, new from Sunvolt. When

December Boys Got It Bad. That is Big Star with September Girls. Taken from a double CD set, it's actually just been reissued from Fantasy Records and Ardent Records. It combines two of the Big Star records called Number One Record and Radio City. And Radio City is the one that we took September Girls off of. Jason Lytle before that, Yours Truly, The Commuter, the title track from the new one from Jason Lytle. Connor Oberst and the Mystic Valley Band did To All the Lights in the Window from the new one called Outer South. And we started off with Sunvolt and Dynamite from the new album American Central Dust. I am Gary Calamar, and this is KCRW and KCRW.com.

That was music from the Black Keys from their album Attack and Release, track called All You Ever Wanted. Before that, we heard from Jimmy Scott, the title track of his album from a few years back called Heaven, the Talking Heads song. And we started off with Etta James, who it turns out did not perform at the Hollywood Bowl tonight. She was scheduled to perform with Adele. And I'm not quite sure what happened. I think some illness, perhaps. And I guess, you know, good luck had it that Miss Chaka Khan was available, and she stepped in at the last minute. I heard the show was quite excellent with Chaka, and we hope Etta's okay. She did I'd Rather Go Blind, classic track. Also, a couple of people called. You know, we played the song Jimmy Scott Heaven, and the lyric goes, Heaven is a place where nothing ever happens. And we had a few people correct me on that and said that heaven is a place where very little happens. Not nothing. There's not a lot that's happening in heaven, but there is some activity there. So, again, I stand corrected. Also, leaving us this last week, leaving the Earth Sky Saxon from the Seeds. They were out of Texas, and they had a few hits in the 60s, Pushing Too Hard, and Can't Seem to Make You Mine. Very sort of Rolling Stones influenced, and Sky Saxon passed away this last week after a brief illness. So we're going to play a track from his band, The Seeds, and we're going to play Can't Seem to Make You Mine. It's KCRW and KCRW.com.

0: We are listening to music from a compilation called The Sounds of Ohm Records. This is Cates and DPL doing Magdalena. Before that, a few tracks from Sky Saxon and The Seeds. We heard Mr. Farmer, that one, I think all these came out in 1967, taken off a collection called The Seeds from GNP Crescendo Records. Mr. Farmer was also included on the soundtrack for the Cameron Crowe film Almost Famous. Pushing Too Hard and Can't Seem to Make You Mine from the late Sky Saxon. Hopefully they won't be pushing too hard on him, where he's going. But we wish him a peaceful rest. I am Gary Calamar, and this is KCRW, subscriber-supported, 89.9 KCRW in Santa Monica, KCRI in Deal Palm Springs, KCRU Oxnard Ventura, and KCRY Mojave and the Antelope Valley. 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Just 99 cents in the App Store at iTunes. Coming up in just a moment, Mr. Eric J. Lawrence will take over the microphone for the next few hours. He's got a great show planned. He's got an incredible show planned, I should say. Would that be correct?
1: Yes.
0: Yes. It is incredible. So stick around for that. Thank you all for listening. Very special thanks to the Queen of Quincy, Massachusetts, Miss Allison Vidoli. And I look forward to seeing you back here next Sunday night, 9 until midnight. You can check out this show online all week, 24/7. Have a great week.

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All that I have to say is to tell you that the lantern is the moon river. I, the man in the moon, this thorn bush, my thorn bush, this dog, my dog.

Hello, I'm Liza Richardson. Welcome to Man in the Moon on KCRW, a mix of spoken music. The music right here is by Powermatic, and the album is called Powermatic Dance Hall. And this is the Highway Mix, featuring some laughter. And before that, we heard the Beastie Boys from Ill Communication with the voices of Reggie Gaines and Gray Palmer to open up Man in the Moon this evening. Stay tuned. On the way, we'll hear from Tommy Swerdlow, also Michael C. Ford, and Yvonne De La Vega will take us on a drive through Los Angeles. We'll hear the work of Pablo Neruda, interpreted by Glenn Close, actually. Also, Wanda Coleman coming up. She's an LA-based poet. From New York, Edwin Torres on the way. And coming up next, the music of Prez Prado with the voice of Maren Cadell. It's all ahead. Stay tuned to Man in the Moon on KCRW.

beginning, say your soup. My prayer lies asleep on mountaintop. 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Start, birthright, stop, begin. 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Worship, take deep cuts, deeper still. Be by would be below.

We just heard the voice of poet Edwin Torres, based in New York City. This music is by Eat Static. It's new. And we move now into the music of Heights of Abraham. Stay tuned for the words of Pablo Neruda coming up next on Man in the Moon.

like for you to be still. It is as though you were absent, and you hear me from far away, and my voice does not touch you. It seems as though your eyes had flown away, and it seems that a kiss had sealed your mouth. As all things are filled with my soul, you emerge from the things filled with my soul. You are like my soul, a butterfly of dream. And you are like the word melancholy. I like for you to be still, and you seem far away. It sounds as though you were lamenting, a butterfly cooing like a dove. And you hear me from far away, and my voice does not reach you. Let me come to be still in your silence, and let me talk to you with your silence that is bright as a lamp, simple as a ring. You are like the night, with its stillness and constellations. Your silence is that of a star, as remote and candid. I like for you to be still. It is as though you were absent, distant and full of sorrow, as though you had died. One word then, one smile is enough, and I'm happy. Happy that it's not true.

fortune cookies say, there will always be delicious memories in your life. Firmness is kinky illusion, no stomping ground, the marriage of fire and water, tar pits, deserts, earthquakes, emotional swamps of mood, lakes of molten love, a sky of cries, gale winds, night rain, shifting auroras of pain, flows of anger, lusty flora, greedy fauna, a multiplicity of reds, browns, blacks, oases of crystalline thought peopled by ghosts, the ending, forever beginning, the yawn of shadow struggling to burst into light.

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We were driving up a windy sort of street, up and past these beautiful homes. We were in the hills overlooking LA. We were listening to Kind of Blue. We were listening to flamenco sketches, screeching tires and cliffs and shit. CD gets into your heartbeat, and we're on Mulholland. Views for days, LA, the valley, LA, the valley. A row of cool houses. It had a smell too. If LA could ever be fragrant, it was right here. It was warm, asphalt and jasmine. The wind was kind, big moon and stars and shit. And Miles, it was his 16 and he was taken. We were high, just everything. Are we really in this city? It's so hard to believe. Everything's beautiful at night. At night, LA looks good. Yeah, everything. Keep on driving car, rest your head back just a little, cause Bill Evans got this touch. Plink, plunk, plunk, plink. The top was down in perfect form. Heading west, just past Coldwater, great little racy turns, and hillsides, rows of them. He knew of a dirt road that hung on a hill, and when you stopped dead center, the view looked like fucking Poly Highway lookout in Oahu. Where were we? You're not gonna tell me it was under my nose all this time. I won't get excited about this city. Geez, it's pretty at night. At night, LA looks good. From right here, awesome. Back up, pull out, down the dirt road, go left. You're back on the highway. Hold it, stop, let the motorcycles pass. Shit, they were going fast. I heard them laughing. Get on, car, cruise, it's Miles. It's so sweet, forget it. Someone's scatting inside my brain. No, it ain't on the track. Someone's scatting. The backseat hears it too, cause I can see his lips moving. Go, lips, that's right. Let it go. Bodo dwe, dida, dida, dida, bodo dwe. And he gives it over to Coltrane. Trains or runaway. It's not that late. Go, car, ain't nothing at home to compare to this moment, this time, this time. Everyone at home is sleeping. I don't think they need me right now. No, it's not that late. Drive on down Beverly Glen. Down, down, down to sunset, left again into the freak show. Long line at B of A. Long fucking line at 2 in the morning. But the women have all got these legs. They look beautiful because the nights are so. And the smell is Ciara on nylons and spikes and shit. This night, we moved into Stanley Jordan, a few of my favorite things, so easy to listen to. And sunny, finger-plucking bass lines on a guitar. And the rhythm, plink, plunk, plunk, plink, lightly staccato. In my head, Phoebe Snow, I don't want the night to end. So turn right on Fairfax and tell me what you know about this flamenco sketches. It's a 6/8/12 measures blue form, just a few modal changes with Miles' free melodic conception. What? The way he describes it is music. Go lips, backseat, driving my heartbeat with that scat. I have got to get a CD player. And I think Canner's is too bright for this night, so go left on Melrose. Mannequins and funky stores and shit. Johnny Rockets, two American 50s. Shit, I'm not even hungry. Can't we just drive? Go left on La Brea, all the way back to the hills. I don't want to be in this shit, I want to love it from way up there. From way up there, I love it. La Brea, up, turn right on the first block past Franklin. I want to hear the cannonball. Go left on Outpost, it hits Mulholland again. Oh, put on Kind of Blue. Put on Flamenco Sketches.

this city in a summer of inundated lights. In the first summer of the years to go, what torn telegram says all freeways lead to Los Angeles? Stop. In a city of December fog, in the middle of June, it's one stunned shimmer of raving nightmares, anointing neon ecstasies of junk therapy and jazz. In a city of boxcars through the kink, in dunes of the Glendale Yard, burning grass in Sand Canyon, Burbank bloody crucifixes to dagger the world into the back of Orange County, South Bay funky mud under a track stitched in air. In a city of the Pasadena City Hall, in cabinets containing sybaritic legacies, St. Paul dome dropped on the provincial skyline like Patassus, flash comics modern as World War II. In a city of the Huntington Memorial Library, in an abandoned schoolhouse reflected over the rims of tubercular drinking fountains. In a city, in a summer, in a foggy, poisonous ether. In a dark night of inundated light, where life still too easily brings all sounds of voices moaning low.

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I don't need love or care or support. You owe me, mommy. You owe me a quart. 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That's what I want from my mother. I realize I'm an emotional cripple. I need to spend me some time on that nipple. I want to get smashed, so make it a triple. Milk. 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More fucking milk. That's what I want from my mother. Don't make excuses with the woods and the coulds. Stop mixing Kool-Aid. I want the goods. 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That's what I want from my mother. I want you to stop whatever you're doing and start with the pumping and start with the brewing. I don't care if you have to start mooing. Milk. Milk. More fucking milk. That's what I want from my mother.

You've been listening to a mix of spoken word and music on KCRW and Man in the Moon. We just heard the music of Sir Julian with his version of Caravan, and over that the voice of Tommy Swerdlow, produced by Harvey Kubernick for New Alliance Records. Tommy Swerdlow is based here in Los Angeles. He's a screenwriter and a poet. That's from his album Prisoner of the Gifted Sleep. We heard Milk. Tommy Swerdlow. To follow Michael C. Ford, also from L.A., Fire Escapes is his excellent New Alliance recording. And we heard one from the Los Angeles Suite by Michael C. Ford. Then ahead of that, Yvonne de la Vega, also from L.A., Flamenco Sketches is the name of the piece from Jazz Speak. Over that, or actually, we heard it with the music of Earl Harvin. He's a drummer. He has a jazz recording out called Trio Quartet. We heard Disturbing Tranquilities by Earl Harvin of MC 900 Vajesus' band. He also has a rock band called Rubber Bullet. Earl Harvin, drummer mixed with Yvonne de la Vega. And then ahead of that, Glenn Close reading Pablo Neruda and Wanda Coleman. Both of those pieces mixed with a piece of music by Heights of Abraham from the new Ambient Groove Volume 2 collection. And that followed the voice of Edwin Torres and Eat Static. I'm Liza Richardson. This is KCRW. Thanks for keeping us company tonight. Special thanks to Monica for assisting me. Stay tuned. Coming up next on KCRW, it's Kevin Lincoln. In the meantime, Man in the Moon is back next Friday at midnight. I'm back tomorrow, Saturday and Sunday from 2 to 5 for Total Eclipse right here on KCRW.

The results are in, and KCRW's summer sign-up is a winner. 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What a team. Our thanks to everyone. By the way, Patti Smith, Jim Carroll, Laurie Anderson, and Ken Nordine will all be at When Words Collide, the Long Beach Spoken Word Festival in September. For more information, call 310-438-3224. Tomorrow, Saturday, from 3 to 7 p.m., Beyond Baroque in Venice presents an afternoon reading of the works of Pablo Neruda. And then Sunday, at Book Soup Bistro on Sunset, you can check out Michael C. Ford, who we heard from in the set. That's Sunday night at Book Soup Bistro. The music here is by the Rolling Stones. I'm Liza Richardson. 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

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That was Freddy's Dead, a theme from Superfly Remix by Blaze. The Roots Mix. Excellent compilation. We'll have to hear some more from this incredible little piece of work. And if you want to pick up a copy, I have a handful of them here. So if you're a subscriber, a little bit later on the program, we'll give you a shot to pick up a copy of Mayfield Remixed. Also got music coming up from Thievery Corporation, Jazzanova's new collection called Secret Love, new work from Nikos, Jill Scott, a King Groove compilation that's really cool. All kinds of stuff. If you have any questions or if you want to hear something, we'll try to make it happen. 310-450-5183. That's the number to give us a call here in the studios of 89.9 KCRW. And over the next couple weeks, we do present a number of upcoming shows. The Export Music Sweden Showcase, featuring Deportees, Money Brother, and others for a number of shows on their U.S. tour at the Troubadour. That's going to be that's actually going on tonight, Wednesday, March 16th. 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And finally, KCRW.com presents the show at CBGB's in New York City. It's going to be Monday the 21st. A little closer to home, Mia Doi Todd at the Detroit Bar in Costa Mesa, Thursday the 17th. Also going on that night at the El Rey Theater, Michael Franti and Spearhead. Some soulful hip-hop. Michael Franti, Spearhead, at the El Rey Theater, Thursday, March 17th. And then on Monday the 21st, 07 vocalist Tina Dico was special guest AM at the King King in Hollywood. You can always check the website, kcrw.com, to see the complete list of all the shows we are presenting, as well as a chance to win tickets to see shows in New York and San Francisco. 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

the sounds of Curtis Mayfield remix by Louis Vega, the track called Super Fly. 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

0: You're in tune to 89.9 KCRW. Music from Solato, It's a Moody Thing. It's a brand new single coming on Paradox. Just ahead of this, another single, something brand new from Nikos featuring Nita. Great cover of the Al Green classic, Let's Stay Together. 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Louis Vega remix of Curtis Mayfield's Superfly. 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It's brand new on Rhino Records. Mayfield Remix. A little Jamiroquai in the set covering the Kool & the Gang classic, Hollywood Swingin'. New collection, Kool & the Gang, the hits, Reloaded, coming on Sanctuary. And at the top of the set, Jill Scott remixed by Notes. Brand new Notes remix of Whatever. It's a new single from Hidden Beach of Jill Scott. 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
2: 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Shag

0: music from a brand new King Groove compilation, The Now Sound of Mexico. Music from Hermetic Sound called Gleason. Put together by The Lounge King and Agent 69. Once again, the compilation, The Now Sound of Mexico. The Diplo remix of Amazon by MIA. Again, the artist is MIA. Amazon was the cut, Diplo on the remix. Look for a new full-length, Arular, coming on XL Recordings. Something from a new Sonar Collective compilation out of Germany, Secret Love, put together by Jazzanova and Resoul. Played the track by Bertoff and Savell, I Still Have Time. Something new from Eastern Sun, produced locally, To the Sun, from the full-length In Emptiness, coming on Ball of Wax. And check it, Ball of Wax, W-A-X-X, Ball of Wax. At the top of the set, Thievery Corporation featuring the vocals of David Byrne, A Heart's a Lonely Hunter, from the Cosmic Game, 18th Street Lounge, brand new from Thievery Corporation. 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At that time, Scott Silva Connections till 3 a.m. Any questions, 310-450-5183.
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0: 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And that's going to be Thursday, March 17th, and the Kaiser Chiefs, Phoenix, Embrace, Stars, Joy Zipper, and Sound Team. That's going to be Friday, March 18th. 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That's going to be Thursday afternoon, March 17th. And finally, KCRW.com presents our own showcase at the Crown Plaza Hotel, featuring performances by Willie Mason, The Like, The Diddy Bops, Anar George, Jessica Hoop, and Kristen Thomas. That's going to be Friday, March 18th. Once again, it's all happening in Austin, Texas, March 17th and 18th.
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0: 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Rounding out the program here, 89.9 KCRW. Raul Campos about to sign off, making way for Mr. Scott Silva. Connections till 3 a.m., so do stay tuned because the music will continue. Also played a brand new Static Revenger remix of If You Want to Be Yourself. Brothers Behind the Light, Supreme Beings of Leisure, joining up. Binary Soul Records. Mr. Dennis White, Static Revenger, doing the remix. And he's actually going to be in the mix this Saturday night. Special Binary Soul record release party. Can't really announce it just yet, but if you want, you can shoot me an email, raul@kcrw.org, and I'll hook you up with all the info. Something new from the Groove Junkies featuring Indea. Music's got you jumping, brand new through Morehouse Recordings. Little Masters of Work featuring India. Old school classic, I Can't Get No Sleep, redone by Copyright. Single through ITH Records. /defected. Music from Milo, also in the set, In My Arms from Destroy Rock and Roll. That's the full length on Breastfed. And at the top of the set, Moby, covering a little classic, Temptation. New order, I think, right?
1: Scott?
0: Good the new order, Chief. Yeah, big thumbs up. New full length from Moby, double CD set entitled Hotel, coming through V2. Cool double CD. One's more of a vocal CD, and the second is a very cool ambient CD. So big up to Moby, the little idiot, coming through with just another fantastic full-length Hotel. 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As always, I thank you greatly for tuning in. It's always a pleasure to come in and spin some records for you. 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Also want to give a special thank you to Mr. Jonathan Lowe for coming through, our in-studio production assistant for tonight. So thank you, Mr. Lowe. Mr. Silva is up next with Connections. Do stay tuned. Until the next time, buenas noches.

I, the man in the moon. This thorn bush, my thorn bush. And this dog, my dog.

0: 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Mia Dillon and Jerry Zaks read from Pam Houston and John Cheever. 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
1: Good evening, you're listening to Man in the Moon on KCRW. I'm Liza Richardson, and tonight, and as a matter of fact all week, I'm reviewing some of my favorite releases of the year as we close this year out and welcome in the new year, which is happening Thursday. That's New Year's Eve. Friday is the 1st, and today is the 29th. It's 7:15, and we just heard new music. It's new, and it did come out this year. It's one of my favorite albums of the year. Supreme Love Gods. It's a self-titled release. It's out on Deaf American Records. We heard River Bends, and then before that, I kind of cheated on that one. That's definitely not a release that came out this year. It came out in 1988, 4 years ago, on Enya Records, and I just was in the mood to hear it because of the rain. It sounded real rainy, and it's by Dollar Brand, and he's otherwise known as Abdullah Ibrahim. He's from South Africa. And this is from the soundtrack to the film Chocolat, which is a French film. It takes place in Nigeria, I believe. Mindef is the name of the album and the name of the track that we heard by Dollar Brand. And at the top, the voice of Natalie Merchant to open up Man in the Moon. And in between Dollar Brand and Supreme Love Gods, we heard an excerpt from a Steve Abey poem called The Rains Poem, which we'll hear the entire thing from later this evening. On Man in the Moon. Till 10 o'clock, coming up at 10, it's Metropolis with Jason Bentley. And we continue with another favorite of the year, and this is also pretty new, Eddie Reader on KCRW. This is Honey Child.

They said it couldn't be done. They said you were barely a bunch of boys. Ninth place opening day, April 8th, Montreal takes you right in the heart of Shea Stadium. A joke, a comedy act, a bunch of clowns. They said we'd never get to the moon, that big brazen belly up thing in the sky. They said Papa's cancer would go away. They said black was white. It was a long summer, sticky and lanky and long. It was the first summer I measured my breasts with my palm just to get a gist of how soon it might be before I could wear a bra. That sacramental piece of cotton that would strap me in and prepare me for my dropkick into womanhood. That same piece of cotton I saw burning in bonfires all across America, all across the pages of Look magazine. It was the same summer I stretched my limbs under the Jersey sun in a desperate attempt to turn this Scot-Irish skin into a smooth, creamy brown, a brown that would blend me perfectly into the bevy of my Italian girlfriends. The summer I poked my fork into the foil of a TV dinner. The draft lottery and death count rolled across the evening news while my 18-year-old brother, with a number so low he could count it on his fingers, picked at his chicken, while my mom, smoking a Kent, looked at her nails. It was a long summer, sticky, lanky, long, but good. So far, no one had been assassinated. No one had drowned at the swim club. And I had, through the grace of God and well-timed increments, managed to escape getting sunburned so badly that my eyelids swelled shut. Yes, indeed, sliding into Independence Day, we were batting 1,000. It was the first summer of divisional play. Only 6 teams in the National League, 6 in the American. A given we would finish better than 9th. A given and a blessing. And the regulation pitcher's mound had been hoed down to 10 inches from the previous 15. The rules were beginning to change. It would be the last summer girls were excluded from playing in the little leagues. The last summer I wouldn't break out. The last summer I wouldn't bleed. July 9th. It was bound to happen. We were bound to have to face the Cubs. Fireworks still spilling colors everywhere while you, Tommy, with your arm flung back like a beautiful broken wing, pitch in perfect form a near-perfect game. Only let up one hit, no runs shut out. You put us 3 games out of first. 3 months ago to the day they said we barely had a hope in hell. A year ago, less than that. 2 years before Dylan went electric and Daytime Believer went gold. The president had been dead for 5. I had been a communion-receiving Catholic for 4. And Rin Tin Tin hadn't been on the air for 6. Within 1 year, the Beatles would split, tax dollars would spray bullets into college students, and the common collected jewels of a decade would melt into a number, a new number, one that wouldn't make anyone blush. It was a summer stuck smack in the eye of the wheel. July 20th, a man walks on the moon. They said it couldn't be done. Early August, Death Valley heat in Bay Ridge, Brooklyn. Papa's sitting on the inflatable tube to keep his bones from crushing into the chair. We break into the 7th inning with a double, a triple, and a steel slide home. I make him promise the two of us will go to the pennant race together, and after we win the division, we'll go to the World Series together and become champions of the whole world, baseball heroes of the universe. They say he's getting better. They say the treatments help. They say he's going back into the hospital for a checkup. It was a short summer, sticky, lanky, long, and short. School starts up first week in September. Cubs suffer 8 losses in a row. We win 7 back-to-back and trip into first place. Marv Albert asks Leo DeRocher to assess the amazing Mets. If they can win, anything is possible. Even peace. Thousands of troops continue to roll like dice across the Southeast Asian jungles. They tell us it's strategic. They tell us God's on our side. In about 10 years, they will tell me I didn't actually live through this summer. It didn't actually count. Because I was a kid. Because I was not anesthetized into the hallucinatory reality we have come to believe is the sole legitimate experience of that particular time. Instead, I stand in the middle of that sticky, lanky, long, short, steaming stretch of days, without anger, without rhetoric, without politically correct opinions, without acid or junk or logic or blinding sex, without a side to take or a wing to claim. I stand in my 11-year-old body, open and young and wide awake. I am behind the front lines. I am hoping for a miracle. I am watching as a huge white wall is splashed with bright red paint. October 16th, they said we'd never see this day. 5th and final game of the series, Orioles pitch McNally, we ace him with the Cruz.
In between the horizontal lines of this aging television, a slight shiver seems to pass over the stadium. It is white. It is soft. I look closer. I think maybe it's a flock of geese, a murder of crows, a pool of pigeons. They tell me pigeons don't fly. I look closer, think maybe it's the wings of a moth, the breath of God. Bottom of the ninth. Baltimore up, two men out, men on second. Bat cracks an old-fashioned fly ball, 3:17 in the afternoon. That tightly sewn leather thing swells up into the clear blue yonder, while you, Cleon, hang back in left field, your palms thirsty, your eyes flushed with yellow rays as they wash around the sides of your descending target. We watch you as you watch it, and for one brief moment, the breath of a nation is synchronized, suspended. For one brief moment, we lift ourselves up off our knees and brush the dust from our eyes to witness the essence of a miracle as it comes to light. And the spell of this long, short, brutal, sticky, stubborn, simmering, shell-shocked summer is burned away as a white pearl sears through the October air and drops clear and clean into the heart of your open glove.

0: That's a version of the tune from the 60s from the soundtrack to the film, or rather the play that is Hair. Frank Mills is the name of the song, and it's covered there by the Lemonheads from an album that came out this year. It was quite a fine record. It's a Shame About Ray is the name of the record by the Lemonheads, as we listen to some of my top favorites of the year. So before the Lemonheads, we heard Little Girl Blue from I Got Dem Old Cosmic Blues Again, Mama. That's by Janis Joplin. Definitely not one of this year's favorites, but a couple years back favorite. But I played it because it made sense with the set of words that I played. Anyway, the words were by Joe Anderson. We heard 1969 Love Song to the New York Mets. It's found on a collection called Innings and Quarters, which is a collection of words that came out this year. And it's definitely on my top favorite list of the year. New Alliance Records put this record out. Innings and Quarters, words regarding sports about life. And that one is by actress Jo Anderson. She lives here in Los Angeles. And underneath that, we heard music by The Irresistible Force. That's new, actually. And we heard the title track from Flying High. It's new. It's a new import, actually. And then before Jo Anderson, we heard a tune from 1968 by The Doors. Yes, The River Knows is the name of it, from Waiting for the Sun. And at the top of the set, a great album from the year, Honey Child is the name of the song, from Mare Mama. And that's by Eddie Reader. It's still pretty new. Eddie Reader used to be the lead singer for the group Fairground Attraction, and she's out on her own now. And this album, it's called Mare Mama by Eddie Reader, with the patron saints of imperfection. Also available only as an import on RCA Records. I'm Liza Richardson. 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
1: Before we bid adieu to 92, KCRW presents a special tribute to William Shawn, legendary editor of The New Yorker. Host Joe Morgenstern reminisces with an illustrious group of New Yorker contributors about the gentle and occasionally overwhelming Mr. Shawn, who guided the world's best magazine through its golden age. We'll hear from jazz writer Whitney Balliot, letter from Europe correspondent Jane Kramer, cartoon editor Lee Lorenz, New York City political writer Andy Logan, the crusty and witty Brendan Gill, and the brilliant young New Guard writers Lawrence Weschler and Ian Fraser. We'll also hear a previously broadcast meditation on Mr. Shawn by Garrison Keillor. That's A Tribute to William Shawn, hosted by Joe Morgenstern, Thursday, December 31st, from 2 to 3 p.m. on KCRW.
0: Tonight and all week, you're hearing some of my top favorite records of the year, 1992. And this is one of my favorite soundtracks of the year, High Heels, the soundtrack. This is Un Año de Amor on KCRW, sung by Luz Casal.

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Some consider that the Sgt. Pepper's of Hispanic music, or the Sgt. Pepper's of this year. It's a great album through and through. Kiko is the name of it, by Los Lobos, and that's Angels with Dirty Faces, as tonight and all week I'm highlighting some of my favorite releases of the year. Los Lobos is definitely in the top 10, I'd say. And then before that, Sade, she's got a new one out. We heard the instrumental of Mermaid, and that's found on her new album, Love Deluxe. It's the last track, an instrumental track. Over that, the words of Ellie Arce, a woman who lives here in Los Angeles. This you can find on a record that came out this summer as a supplement to a magazine called High Performance Magazine. It's a quarterly literary magazine, and you can't buy it in stores. You need to call the magazine if you would like a copy of it. And their number is 310-315-9383. That's 315-9383. And we heard one called Otra Vez Abril, and it's a response to the Rodney King violence. The CD is called Verdict and the Violence, and that contribution by Ellie Arce. Music from, let's see, Colombia, right before that by Lisandro Meza. We heard Tu Serás Mi Cumbia y Yo Tu Mapal from Lisandro's Cumbias. He's the Sabanero King of Colombia. And then some poetry from Argentina before that by Julio Cortázar. We heard a short piece called Historia, and that's from readings by Julio Cortázar. At the top of the set, music from Spain by Los Casal. We heard Un Año de Amor, and that's found on the soundtrack to the film High Heels, a Pedro Almodovar film. And that began the set. It's 5 minutes before 8 o'clock. I'm Liza Richardson. You're listening to the extended version of Man in the Moon as Warren Olney is on vacation this week. So thanks for tuning in. It's Man in the Moon, a mix of spoken word and music. And this week we're highlighting some of my favorite releases. Here's Lucinda Williams with Hot Blood on KCRW.

0: Now, a lot of people wonder why they're called the blues. Well, don't ask me why they're called the blues. I don't know. Oh, I heard all the learned explanations, but I still don't know why. I thought about it and thought about it, and the only thing I do know is that man on earth is surrounded by sky, and the sky is blue, and from the blue sky, the blue sea gets its hue. And when you stop to think about it some, even the blackest night ain't really black. It's dark blue.
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0: The tune was written by Percy Mayfield. Please Send Me Someone to Love, sung there by Jimmy Witherspoon, and that's found on an album. Well, it was recorded in 1960, and it's been reissued on a compact disc, so it counts in my favorite records of the year. I think reissues should count since they're so popular, and so they're all over. All over. There's always reissues coming out every day. This one is by John Hendricks. And it was recorded in Hollywood, September 1960, for a group of children, as John Hendricks relays the evolution of the blues song in a story that he wrote. And it's anthologized on this Sony Music Special Products Collector Series compact disc that was reissued this year. And that's the narration of John Hendricks in this bluesy set. Speaking of the blues, we're going to play another offbeat blues song next. It's a classic, a standard that is sitting on top of the world, but it'll be done in a whole new style, not a blues style really at all. It's by Rindy Eckerd. That's coming up next on KCRW. But right before John Hendricks and Jimmy Witherspoon, we heard from Delbert McClinton and Bonnie Raitt from an album of Delbert's called Never Been Rocked Enough. That came out this year. We heard Good Man, Good Woman. And at the top of this set, Hot Blood from Sweet Old World by Lucinda Williams. And that began the set as we highlight some of my favorite releases this week. And that includes tonight. 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

0: I'm at the counter, drinking a cup of joe, when an artist walks in. He's wearing a ragged sweater, shoes with paint splotches on them, a beret. He sits down a couple seats from me at the counter.
1: Gorza?
0: Yes. I'd like coffee.
1: How is that?
0: Black. Like my thoughts. He pulls out a pad of paper and starts jotting something down very intensely. Down the page he's writing, flips a page, back of the page, flips a page, another page. I am watching the act of creation. Two seats down from me, inspiration is striking. He paused for a moment, takes a breath, goes back to the beginning, reads it. Doesn't work. Scribbles it out. Another line, scribbles that out too. Write something else, that doesn't work. Scribbles out, down the page, scribbles it all, rips it out of the paper, just on the floor, it doesn't work. No. Jams his hands through his greasy hair and sits silent, quiet, hardly breathing. And he turns to me and says, "Do you know what it's like to be me?"
2: Check, please.

Well, that set was certainly artsy. We finished it out with a very artsy guy. His name is Julian Cope. That's Mystery Trend from his new release, Jehovah Kill, which goes on my 10x5 for next month, but it came out this year, so it's definitely going in my highlights of some of my favorite releases of the year that I'm playing this week on Man in the Moon. So that's Julian Cope. The album is Jehovah Kill. It's new. Right before that, we heard words by Hugh Brown Shue. He's a funny guy. He's only 20 years old, lives in New York City, goes to NYU, and he's got an album out on Gang of Seven Records, a great label that started up by Will Ackerman this year. And it's all spoken word. There's about 5 or 6 releases so far, and we're expecting more in the new year from Gang of Seven. And that's one of their artists, Hugh Brown Shue, with a very offbeat, funky record. And it's not that easy to find yet, but I'm sure if you ask for it, they'll order some more, and you can pick up a copy. Hugh Brown Shue, the album is called Bomb the Womb, and we heard an excerpt from his piece called The Artist. And that over music by Michael Brook, another incredible album, top quality record from 4AD Records. Cobalt Blue is the name of the release. Lock Boast of the tune by Michael Brook, guitarist who created the Infinite Guitar. I learned about that on Chris Doritas' Morning Becomes Eclectic a couple weeks back as he was his guest. Michael Brook lives in London, but he's from these parts. As a matter of fact, he's moving back to Los Angeles soon. So, good record. And then at the top of this set, another album that's brand new, actually, still hard to find in stores. Believe me, I've been trying, and I can't seem to locate a copy. It's a DIW release, which is a Japanese label. And the vocalist lives in San Francisco, and Bill Frisell plays on this record, plays guitar. Rindy Eckert is the vocalist. We heard Sitting on Top of the World, which is a blues traditional track from Finding My Way Home. That's the name of Rindy Eckert's new release. Hey, speaking of Morning Becomes Eclectic, tomorrow morning at 11:15, Chris's guest live in studio will be Perla Batala. Okay, say goodbye to 1992 at Highways on New Year's Eve with Drumming Out the Monkey Year. Lively percussion performances from Africa and the Philippines, followed by a celebratory dance party with music by DJ Jimmy Hori. And that's happening at Highways. The performance is set for 8:30 Thursday, December 31st. That's New Year's Eve, followed by the dance party from 10:30 in the evening until 2 in the morning. For more information, call 213-660-8587. That's 660-8587. Highways is located in Santa Monica. I'm Liza Richardson. You're listening to Man in the Moon on KCRW. And tonight and all week, I'm highlighting some of my favorite releases. So we continue. Oh, you know, and this year, we experienced sort of the second coming of Nick Drake. It seems that no one, well, my age group anyway, well, I didn't know anything about Nick Drake until now. Now he's sort of a hero for me. There have been tribute albums put out this year, lots of cover tunes by Nick Drake, and there's a gorgeous box set available of Nick Drake's 4 CDs that Ryko Disc put out this year. So in this set, you'll hear some music by Nick Drake, including this one, but it's by Walt Mink doing a cover tune of Nick Drake's Pink Moon on KCRW's Man in the Moon.

when she thought of summer.

There are single careless bywords, portentous as a big bend in the Mississippi River. Hands, eyes, bywords. Out of these, love makes battlegrounds and workshops. There is a pair of shoes love wears, and the coming is a mystery. There is a warning love sends, and the cost of it is never written till long afterward. There are explanations of love in all languages, and not one found wiser than this. There is a place where love begins, and a place where love ends. Love asks nothing.

Nick Drake on KCRW. Nick Drake died at a young age in, I believe, 1970. Yeah, 1974 to be exact, November 25th, 1974, at the age of 26. This set was about Nick Drake. I believe that Nick Drake has enjoyed sort of a renaissance this year as we've seen the release of his box set that's available on Hannibal Records. It's a 4-CD box set. Lovely. And then we also heard from a tribute record to Nick Drake this year. As a matter of fact, that's what we just heard from. The High Llamas gave us their version of The Chime of a City Clock, and that's available on an imaginary import called Brittle Days, a tribute to Nick Drake, and they urge you highly in the liner notes of this CD, if you haven't already purchased a Nick Drake album in its original form rather than cover tunes, then buy that first. I think that's nice of them to say that. But anyway, that's The High Llamas with The Chime of a City Clock, a Nick Drake tune. And then before that, Man in a Shed, one of my personal favorite Nick Drake tunes from Five Leaves Left. And then before that, we heard another Nick Drake classic that you hear a lot on KCRW. As a matter of fact, it's called Riverman by Nick Drake. And that's also available on this Hannibal Ryko Disc box set. In between Riverman and Man in a Shed, we heard an excerpt from Explanations of Love with a reference to the Mississippi River. That was by Carl Sandburg from his album Fog and Other Poems, Explanations of Love, mixed with music by James Newton Howard, found on the soundtrack to the film The Grand Canyon. I guess that falls into the category of one of my favorite mixes of the year, because that's a mix that I've played quite a bit, especially lately, and it's the poetry of Carl Sandburg mixed with the music of James Newton Howard. And then before that, Riverman by Nick Drake, and at the top of this set we heard another Nick Drake tune called Pink Moon, and that was done there by Walt Mink, a group that's new on Caroline Records. The album is called Miss Happiness by Walt Mink in this Nick Drake set. Tonight and all week, I'm highlighting some of my favorite releases of 1992 as we make our way to 1993. And that reminds me, make KCRW part of your New Year's resolution and start 1993 as a subscriber. 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It's a good beginning. Chris DeRitas is my co-producer. Ariana Morgenstern produces the calendar. And assistance tonight is from Warren Kolodny. I'm Liza Richardson. You're listening to Man in the Moon. It's 8:46, and a couple of calendar notes for New Year's Eve. 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This is the 100th anniversary of the Tchaikovsky classic being performed here by the company for which it was originally choreographed. Different dancers, though, of course. It's the ballet event of the century. Tickets for the Kirov Ballet are available at the Music Center or call 213-480-3232. That's 480-3232. Also, John Maucheri and the Hollywood

Orchestra make their highly anticipated Music Center debut in a gala New Year's Eve celebration Thursday, December 31st at 8:30. Popular recording artist Patty Austin is guest vocalist with Mau Cherry and the orchestra in Coast to Coast, a concert featuring favorite music from Broadway and Hollywood. That's New Year's Eve coming up Thursday night. I'm here Thursday night in a recorded evening. You'll be hearing lots of great tunes, upbeat dance, fun stuff. That's Thursday night on Man on the Moon. There won't be much spoken word, and we'll keep pretty much to the music. I won't be saying much, and that's Thursday night on tape on Man on the Moon starting at 8 o'clock. Okay, back to some of my favorite albums of the year. This is a new one that you've been hearing lately on KCRW. It's called Ambient Dub Volume 1, The Big Chill. It's a various artist release, and this one is by Original Rockers. It's called Sexy Selector on KCRW.

And the rain makes men down the wall, tongues down my throat, and bodies in my belly. Breeze me into little boy backyard streams, rushes mist and tail lights and dragon tongue, plays a shepherd's harp with the sidewalk steam, passes sparrows along the shutters of twilight traffic, screams a siren through the sooted flowers and woodhouse windows, sings pigeons in a parking lot, warbling in oily pools, marbles the faces driving the highway, cracking into a ball of smoke and seed, splintering engines and weeds. The rain takes the bread man from his truck, the dairy guy from his crates, the bus driver through her doors to watch the stars blow dripping between smokestacks and the sunrise, over a gull's disappearing wing, a dog belly glistening on the road. And the rain plays the river, and the river plays the folded lips of wax paper dolls, and the lips fold out bones and cellophane banners, dangling dandelions.

stretches the street's sagging 7-Eleven signs through headlit brains, resting between my belly and bones. Oh, these are the nights when the rain plays kids' hands on the back wall of a liquor store, and the floodlight trembles round the stretching mist, and the Budweiser neon stains the sky. These are the nights when the freeways kill, and the trees lean to their lost ground, kissing the roots that break the sidewalk, leaves deviling memory in its never-stopping lips. These are the nights when the cars spin useless over the ground they do not know, and the streets long ridiculous to let their stones flow, and brains break out in dried tears at winds they do not understand, and hearts fondle the jacaranda that waves outside my door, and leave the passing tires for those who made them. These are the nights when the world wails and rises, sirens spreading, blue-tiered spiders beneath my floor. And these are the nights. These are the mist-draped dreams, the raindrop nights when a pigeon nests in an overpass and the traffic listens.

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0: Tonight and all week, I'm highlighting some of my favorite releases of 1992. It's 5 minutes after 9 o'clock. I'm Liza Richardson. You're listening to Man in the Moon. We just heard Blood of Eden from a terrific new album by Peter Gabriel. Us is the name of it. It's on Geffen. Before that, the guitar piece was by the group 777, otherwise known as System 7. And we heard Fractal Liaison with guitarist Steve Hillage. And that's from a self-titled Caroline release that came out this year. Over that, we heard an excerpt from The Rain's poems from Jerusalem Donuts by a poet who lives here in Los Angeles, Steve Abey. And this is new on New Alliance Records. It's Steve Abey and his release, Jerusalem Donuts, falls into this category of one of the top records on my list, especially for spoken word. This is a goodie, Steve Abey. Okay, so we heard an excerpt from The Rain's poems over 777, also in the middle of a tune by Original Rockers. We heard Sexy Selector from a collection called Ambient Dub Volume 1, The Big Chill, a compilation album. That's an import. And it's available on Beyond Records. It's new. And that started the set 7 minutes after 9 o'clock now. And we continue with This is a given. This is in the top 10 for sure. Nena Cherry on KCRW.

0: I remember Mike Beck. Just saying his name brings it all back. 1969, 7th grade, the lunchroom. Him with his skinny white self coming through the double doors in a full tilt pimp. Beck. Trying to pimp in a plaid shirt and high water bell bottoms from Value Mart. Him sticking his leg out to do a James Brown slide. What it is, people. And everyone in the lunchroom falling over laughing. Check out dude, check him out. He's sick. Beck, you're sick, Beck. What is happening, brother? And then the line that always came next. Shut up, Beck. Blacks, Asians, whites, all of us, even the teachers, even the janitors told Beck to shut up. In this way, I guess he was sort of our most equal opportunity person. In a time when our entire school was so violently divided, Beck was the great equalizer. We all thought he was a fool. And he would talk to anybody. The most beautiful girls, the most badass guys, the honor students, the special ed rejects. It didn't matter. Beck acted like he had no idea that on the food chain that ruled our junior high school, he was plankton. And his hair, a lopsided blonde afro. I mean, it was something we had never seen. In the halls, it was, hey, Scrubhead, hey, White Brillo. Or,
1: excuse me, Beck, you think you could explain your hair to me?
0: Even the school secretary. Now, Mike, you're not a bad-looking boy, but that hairstyle. And then one day, he's walking around the lunchroom with a clipboard, a sign-up sheet.
2: What it is, man.
0: Shut up, Beck.
2: Dare me to shave my head bald naked for 50 cents?
0: Yes.
2: Will you sign this paper swearing that if I shave my head bald naked, you will pay me?
0: Yeah. Then he does it. Monday morning, you can't even get near his locker. A million people jamming in to see Beck's bald head. It's such a big deal that the vice principal finally drags him into the office, and then you see Beck having to do time on lunchroom cleanup for disruptive behavior. Him standing there in a white apron holding a stack of trays with every person who passes by stopping to feel his head. Plus, he makes 78 bucks. I had Beck in homeroom, biology, and art. He called me Foxy Lady at a time when I was definitely not considered foxy. And even though I'd act grossed out when he said it, I had to admit, it kind of did make me feel good. He called all the girls nice things, and we all answered his call with a barf noise. Huh! Beck! In biology, when we dissected minks, it was Beck who invents the famous thing of sticking a milk straw in the mink lungs and then making them breathe, for which Mrs. Levins calls him an imbecile and then makes him look up the word in the dictionary and write the definition on the board. It was also Beck who was the first one to help her up after she skids on some dropped organs and falls on the floor. Him holding her arm and walking her back over to her desk when none of us knew what to do. Him asking her if she's okay and meaning it. I remember watching him that day and realizing something horrifying. I liked him. I guess we all did. But I wasn't about to admit it. I mean, you could say Beck cracked you up. But to tell anyone you liked Mike Beck was to become one with him at the bottom of the fish tank. I just couldn't afford it. Not then. Nobody could. Not with the way our shaky world was set up. And if somebody had come up to me in the hall and told me that in 20 years, I would still remember him, and not just remember him, but remember him with undeniable affection, I would have answered with the barf noise. I looked him up in my yearbook. Beck. I mean, just looking at his picture gave me that same exact feeling. I was cracking up just seeing him gangster lean into the camera wearing an ugly shirt from Wigwam. I flipped through the pages to see what he wrote me, and then it hits me. I never asked him to sign my yearbook. What the? Ooh, check out Beck. Check him out. We're in the lunchroom. It's our after-school dance on a Friday at 3:30. All the shades are pulled down. The music is blasting. And Beck is out there. He's the only white guy on the dance floor. I think he's trying to do the funky chicken. And people are laughing. Woo, Beck. My, but you are looking sly. He answers, right on, brother. And then he does this very out-of-style temptation spin and sticks his hand out saying, ooh. Psychological. And people about die. Different black girls start taking turns dancing with him just to blow people's minds while their friends grab each other and double over. Look at him. He looks so retarded. Shut up, girl. Don't be making fun of my man. A guy named Derek jumps in.
3: Oh, Beck, teach it to me. Teach me your moves.
0: And Beck actually does. He slows it down, and Derek imitates his spazzy actions. And Robert Bogan jumps in, and Trent Nellums jumps in. And pretty soon, it's a whole soul train going down the middle, Beck in front. Just give me some kind of sign, girl. Oh, my baby, to show me that you're mine, girl. Oh, yeah. Beck. Beck, who boldly went where none of us had ever gone before and did a brave, funky chicken that turned the food chain upside down. Beck, man, where are you? Do you know that on that day, everybody loved you? Are you listening to this? Can you hear my voice coming out of this speaker right now? It's Foxy Lady from Homeroom, man, and please, if I can just have one more chance, you have to sign my yearbook. I know what I would write in yours. I'd write the addition problem that I couldn't solve when I was 13, but I definitely have the answer now. To Mike Beck, you are too cool to be forgotten.

Music from B.B. King, that's from a reissue that came out very recently, as a matter of fact. It's a box set, 4 CDs in it, called King of the Blues, and it really outlines his career. I think it's the definitive collection, as every collection is supposed to be, but it starts in the 50s and goes until his most recent recordings. B.B. King, King of the Blues, that's Confessin' the Blues. And that's a top release of the year, as tonight I am profiling some of my favorite releases of the year. B.B. King on KCRW's Man in the Moon. And then before that, Aretha Franklin and another reissue. This is music written by Curtis Mayfield for the soundtrack to the film Sparkle. We heard Jump. That's a reissue by Aretha Franklin on Rhino's Atlantic and Atco remasters. Then before that, we heard music by Baby Ford, 20 Park Drive, the instrumental from the album Be Ford 9 by Baby Ford. Over that, the words of Linda Barry, we heard I Remember Mike, and it's a top monologue that really, really touched my heart this year in 1992. So this one is by Linda Barry. She is a cartoonist and a monologuist. We're expecting a full album out for Linda Barry coming out soon, so that'll probably be on my top 10 for next year, 1993. But so far, this is on my top 10 for this year, 1992. First Words from Gang of Seven is the name of the release that you can find this on, I Remember Mike by Linda Barry. At the top of this set, a woman who has been on my top 10 for the last 4 years, Nena Cherry. Homebrew is the name of this album. We heard Buddy X on KCRW. That's a Virgin release. And you're listening to Man in the Moon. It's 9:26. Thanks for joining me. Greg Maldonado and members of the Los Angeles Baroque Orchestra will ring in the old year, 1693, on New Year's Eve. This special event will take place in the elegant W.I. Simonson Mercedes-Benz showroom at Wilshire Boulevard and 17th Street in Santa Monica. The evening will feature a special performance on period instruments, dessert, champagne, and other merrymaking in the high Baroque style. The festivities begin at 9 o'clock. For reservations and further information, call 310-578-7698. That is 310-578-7698. 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In return, we will happily enter you in our sweepstakes to Paris. 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It's a good beginning. This is a guy who certainly fascinated me this year, Nick Cave. And this is from his release, came out this year, 1992, Henry's Dream, Brother, My Cup is Empty.

She was so bad that when she walked down the hallways at school, the whispers and stifled giggles preceded her like a hurricane. She wore black leatherette hot pants and black vinyl lace-up boots. Her hair was dyed black, and she wore her boyfriend's faded denim jacket because it matched her eyes and the sky blue shadow she wore in wings that nearly reached her ears. She was so bad. She talked back to everyone, teachers and policemen alike, smoked in front of her mother, swore at her father, and carried a condom foil wrapped in her wallet way before it was acceptable for girls to do so. She was so bad as her marks, as bad as her complexion, worse than they all thought, but she didn't care what they thought. She didn't care when she got caught shoplifting earrings and nail polish from Woolworths. She cared about her appearance, though, in the same way a pimp or a gangster would. The day she became my idol, she dragged a turquoise chair all the way across the cafeteria because the orange one she'd been sitting in clashed with her outfit. She was so bad.

As girls go, that's Suzanne Vega, and Richard Thompson plays the guitar solo, of course. Richard Thompson, he's so great. David Hidalgo from Los Lobos plays guitar on this record, this song, as a matter of fact. And Jerry Morata on drums and percussion. As Girls Go by Suzanne Vega, produced by Mitchell Froom, and this is on her album that came out this year, 99.9 degrees Fahrenheit. I'm Liza Richardson. You're listening to Man in the Moon, and tonight I'm sharing with you some of my favorite releases of this year, tonight and all week, as a matter of fact, as we approach the new year. So right before Suzanne Vega, we heard the poetry, or the words rather, a story by Pleasant Gaiman. She is one of the members of the group, the Ringling Sisters, and she's also a writer. I recently saw a column she wrote on the back of in the back of the LA Weekly. But we heard She Was So Bad by Pleasant Gaiman, and you can find that on a collection that's new, came out this year on New Alliance Records, an excellent collection of stories and thoughts of women based here in Los Angeles. It's called Disclosure, The Voices of Women. And that we heard over music by Swallow. And an album that came out this year, it's called Blowback. We heard Cherry Stars Collide, a 4AD release by Swallow. And then before that, Dress from Dry by PJ Harvey. And at the top of the set, Brother My Cup Is Empty from Henry's Dream by Nick Cave. All fascinating artists of 1992 in my book. It's 19 minutes before 10 o'clock. You're listening to KCRW. And a couple notes I'd like to tell you about New Year's Eve, which is coming up Thursday night. Don't forget, the Palomino in Hollywood, New Year's Eve, features Screamin' Jay Hawkins. For more information, call 818-764-4010. That's 818-764-4010. This one sounds fun. The Rainforest Action Network invites you to celebrate 1993 at the first annual All

Take it to the hoop, Magic Johnson. 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Now come back down with the reverse hoodoo gem off the spin and stick it in sweet, popping nets clean from 20 feet right side. Put the ball on the floor, Magic. Slide the dribble behind your back. Ease it deftly between your bony, stark legs, head bobbing ever which way. Up and down, you see everything on the court. Off the high yo-yo patter, stop and go dribble. You shoot a threading needle rope pass, sweet home to Kareem cutting through the lane. His skyhook pops the cards. Now lead the fast break, hit worthy on the fly now. Blind side of behind the back pinpoint pass for two more. Off the fake, looking the other way, you raise off balance into space, sweating chance of your name. Turn 180 degrees off the move, your legs scissoring space like a swimmer's yo-yoing motion in deep water. Stretching out now towards flea flight, you double pump through human trees, hang in place, slip the ball into your left hand, then deal it like a Las Vegas car dealer, off squared glass into nets, living up to your singular nickname. So bad, you cartwheel the crowd towards frenzy, wearing now your electric smile, neon as your name. In victory, we suddenly sense your glorious uplift, your urgent need to be champion, and so we cheer, rejoicing with you for this Quicksilver, Quicksilver, Quicksilver moment of fame. So put the ball on the floor again, Magic. Juke and dazzle, shake and bake down the lane. Take the sucker to the hoop, Magic Johnson. Recreate reverse hoodoo gems off the spin. Deal alley-oop dunk-a-thon magician passes now. Double pump, scissor, vamp through space, hang in place, and put it all up in the sucker's face. Magic Johnson, and deal the round ball like the juju man that you am, like the shown up shaman man that you am. Magic, like the shown up spaceman you am.

0: that's it for Man in the Moon this evening, and I'll be back tomorrow night at 7 o'clock. That's Flowerhead. They're from Austin, Texas. Acid Rain is the name of the track from called Bloom, a release that came out this year as Tonight and All Week. I'm highlighting some of my favorite releases of the year. And right before Flowerhead, we heard from Disposable Heroes of Hypocrisy. Language of Violence is the track from Hypocrisy is the Greatest Luxury, and that's an Island release. Right before that, at the top of the set, new music from a group out of Los Angeles. They play the blues. They're called the Red Devils. Devil Woman was the track we heard from the album King King, a Deaf American release. And over that, over the end of that, the voice of Quincy Troop, who is Miles Davis's biographer, we heard Poem for Magic Johnson, as I guess this has been a big year for Magic Johnson as well. That's found in another great record for the year, Innings and Quarters. It's a spoken word release on New Alliance Records. Innings and Quarters, words referring to sports, and that's Quincy Troop. It's 2 minutes after 10 o'clock, running a little late. 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I'm Liza Richardson. Jason Bentley is next with Metropolis.
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89.9 KCRW, the sounds of Saint Germain. Sure Thing. From the full-length Tourist that came out a few years back on Blue Note Records. Or if you prefer, Saint-Germain. Something from Estero, brand new. Remixed by Cotton Belly, it's called Fast Lane, coming on Reprise as a single. Going back for a little Maxwell, from the full-length Now, I played the track Changed. And I start off the program with a little Brazilian flavor from Ed Mota, Baixo Rio, from Remixes y Aperitivos, Universal out of Brazil. The program is Nocturna. Raul Campos here with you till the midnight hour. And new in the KCRW Music Archives, Robert Plant. Yes, the legendary Robert Plant on Morning Becomes Eclectic. 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Some new tunes in store for tonight from the Dining Rooms. New full length from Coldplay that we got our hands on. Bebel Gilberto remixed. Something new from the Dining Rooms on a 12-inch, actually, that I'm going to try to get into next if I can find my record. Also something new from the Weekend Players, since it's now summertime. 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Also subscribers, tickets. Yes, and it's a good one. The Platinum Pied Pipers. Along with Med, J Logic. It's going to be at the Conga Room, and it's this Friday, so yes, tickets. It's a very cool one. Platinum Pied Pipers. So we'll check out also music from those two artists. MED, Metaphor, and Platinum Pied Pipers. And if you have any questions or if you want to hear something, we'll try to squeeze in a request or two. 310-450-5183. Oshun Lade in the background. It's called Acrylic Venezuela.

The Getty presents the dynamic contemporary ballet troupe Island Moving Company in Consent to Gravity, a work dance magazine calls edgy and compelling, on Saturday, June 4th at 8 p.m. Blending music, dance, and visuals, this piece finds its inspiration in the art and writing of Frederick Sommer, whose inventive and haunting photographs are displayed at the Getty in a tribute to the centennial of his birth. Ticket info at 310-440-7300.

We'll try the Sia tune a little bit later on, maybe when the CD player cooperates. Let's try Sebastian Tellier. Huh? Yes. Future Sound of Jazz, volume number 10 on Compost. It's KCRW.

You're in tune to 89.9 KCRW. Music from Sia. Remixed by Fortet is called Breathe Me. It's a single coming on System Tactic. Of course, known for her work with 07. Great solo artist as well. She's got a couple of albums. Sia. Music from Sebastian Tellier, La Ritonelle, from Future Sound of Jazz, volume number 10. Coming on Compost Recordings. Something new from Coldplay. Forthcoming full-length X and Y. And I played the track A Message. Album's going to be dropping a week from today, the 7th of June. Something new also on the set from The Dining Rooms, No Problem, and I play the Seven Samurai remix. It's coming on Schema Records. And at the very top of the set, Weekend Players doing Summertime. Also with the forthcoming full length. Very appropriate for summertime. Even though we're sort of getting into the June gloom kind of thing, but it'll be all cool. Give it a few weeks. Keep in mind, subscribers, still got those tickets to check out the Platinum Pied Pipers, along with DJ Metaphor, J Logic. Should be a cool show at the Conga Room, so a little bit later on, tickets. 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We are a community service of Santa Monica College. In the background, it's Sidewinder remixed by Yam Who. It's called Ego Riot.

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89.9 KCRW. The program is Nocturna. Raul Campos here with you till the midnight hour. Music from Med. M-E-D. Metaphor, also known as. It's called Special, featuring Noel of The Rebirth. Very cool instrumental track of Special. New full length coming on Stone's Throw, Push Comes to Shove. Produced by Peanut Butter Wolf, Madlib. Also played a couple from the Platinum Pied Pipers. Played No Worries featuring Steve Spacek, and Deep Inside featuring Sara Creative Partners. Also with a new full-length, Triple P coming on Ubiquity. 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Stay tuned. 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So yes, Friday, June the 3rd, Platinum Pied Pipers have a show at the Conga Room, along with DJs J Logic and this guy we're hearing in the background, Metaphor. We have 5 pairs of tickets for our subscribers to see the Platinum Pied Pipers at the Conga Room Friday, June 3rd at 9 p.m. So if you've not won any giveaways from us in the past 90 days, give us a call with your member number, 877-600-KCRW. 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Once again, the number 877-600-KCRW. 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

program is Nocturna 89.9 KCRW. Now, we were just giving away some tickets to check out Platinum Pipe Pipers, Metaphor, J Logic, and a little issue with the telephones. The ticket giveaway number is not working, so we're going to give away the tickets once again. You got to call the regular number, 310-450-5183. 310-450-5183. And you're going to get a menu. Hit zero to speak to a live person, then Allison will pick up the telephone. And you will have a shout of tickets. Once again, you got to be a subscriber and not won anything in the past 90 days. 310-450-5183. It's Platinum Pied Pipers, Metaphor, J Logic at the Conga Room this Friday night, June 3rd at 9 p.m. Give us a call right now. 310-450-5183. Good luck to you.

called Doubleition. High Fidelity Dub Sessions, the second chapter, coming through Guidance. You're in tune to 89.9 KCRW. Raul Campos here with you for Nocturna. Ahead of this was Ashen Walker featuring Sean Escoffrey. It's called Music in My Life, Got Soul Recordings. Great label coming out of Canada. The label of Mr. Jojo Flores. And he's actually going to be in town this Sunday night for Deep at the Vanguard with Marcus Wyatt. And speaking of Marcus Wyatt, he's going to be out in Costa Mesa tomorrow night, along with Jamie Thinnes of Seasons Recordings. It's at a spot called the Avalon Bar in Costa Mesa. Played a couple from the Elements of Life Extensions, of course, put together by Louis Vega. I played Cerca de Mi, the Kenny Dope remix that features Raul Midon, and the Jazzy Jeff remix of Jungle Fever. Remember the original, done by Chacachas? At the very top, DJ Spina remixing Bebel Gilberto. Se Distante, from a new remixed project of Bebel Gilberto. Coming on 6 Degrees.

It's 89.9 KCRW. We do thank the Lemley Theaters for their support. 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More info about Bomb the System is available at lemley.com. 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

0: It's 89.9 KCRW, the sounds of Brothers Behind the Light, Supreme Beings of Leisure, If You Wanna Be Yourself, remixed by Eastern Sun and John Kelly. And I was actually just on iTunes earlier today, and the track appears as a bonus cut on the new full length from Eastern Sun, In Emptiness. So that particular version is a bonus cut, not on the actual CD release of Eastern Sun on Ball of Wax, but it is downloadable on iTunes. Music from Slow Train Soul just ahead of that. The track is called Slow Train from Illegal Cargo, coming on Tommy Boy. Also played something from Milo, In My Arms, from Destroy Rock and Roll. That's the full length on Breastfed Music. And at the very top, A-C-C-U, doing Surrounding Love. It's a self-titled release from A-Q. In the background, music from Tubbs, taking us to the top of the hour. Something brand new on Exceptional Recordings. The album's called Good Days, Better Nights. So, cool stuff coming from Tubbs. That's pretty much going to do it. In a couple minutes, Mr. Kevin Lincoln with The Blueprint comes up on subscriber-supported 89.9 KCRW Santa Monica, KCRI Indio Palm Springs, KCRU Oxnard Ventura, KCRY Mojave Antelope Valley. 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As always, we thank you for your company. It's a huge pleasure to come in and spin some records. Also want to thank Miss Ellison Vidoli coming through on this Tuesday night, taking care of the playlist, the ticket giveaway. That was a little bit of a task tonight. The phones are going a little crazy, but congrats to all the subscribers that picked up a pair of tickets. Check out Platinum Pipe Pipers over at the Conga Room. So until the next time, buenas noches.
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0: Well, I apologize for that record skipping like that. Don't know what's going on, and I haven't had a chance to look at it as it's still on the turntable. But that's Lucky Peterson there on Alligator Records, label based, where are they based? In Chicago, of course. That makes perfect sense. The album's called Lucky Strikes, and he's 24. And obviously coming up at the right time with the blues revival headed by people like Robert Cray. Genuine house rocking music there. We heard him doing a track, Can't Get No Lovin' on the Telephone. Started off that set with Barry White going out for all the Taboo crowd and Ubat, I guess. Reggae Philharmonic after that, the band that has been put together from an idea, apparently, from what Tom Schnobel was saying, and he knows about these things, from somebody from Steel Palace. Anyway, they're called the Reggae Philharmonic Orchestra. Kim Bowie brought the album down to the station about 6 weeks ago now, and it has Minnie the Moocher on it, which is a sort of classic that I would imagine Tom will be playing a lot of, but also some harder tracks like the one we heard called Working Class. It's on Mango Records and it's due to be released next month in this country. After that, from the album that was offered as a premium during the sub drive, Rye Rebels, the contemporary music out of North Africa is what Rye music is. And it's on Earthworks, released through Virgin. And we heard Shaba Zahunhuania doing a track which translated means going out every night. The Algerian title, I guess it would be, is Sar Li Ali. And Shaba Zuhania is one of the two people that Mango Records have also put out records by, or an album by, rather. So she's available in two different forms. Beastie Boys before that, from about 2 years ago, from their album called License to Ill on Def Jam Records. We heard them doing Slow Ride, worked over the Low Rider War tune, and also using an old war tune. 7A3 followed that, doing Drums of Steel, a 12-inch on Geffen Records, and finished up, as I said, with Lucky Peterson. My name's Michael Hodgson. The show's Stepping Out on a Saturday afternoon. The best of dance music, trying to liven up your Saturday afternoon between 12 and 2. And here is a cart that is labeled Fun Drive Pitchnag Rennick. So we'll listen to this and then come back with some music. It's funny that matters.
1: Whatever you do. As we've been saying, it's money that matters. We love receiving your pledge, but only cash pays the bills. Please return your check with your pledge slip today.
0: A couple of weeks ago, last week we played a track from Nina Cherry, and then before the Fun Drive, we played another mix, and just had a request for something from Nina Cherry. Of course, they're remixed by Tim Simonon and Mark Saunders, being the team that go under the name of Bomb the Bass on their own albums. And the track the record that Nina Cherry has had such a huge hit with in England is called Buffalo Stance. And word has it that the Virgin Records here are pretty excited about it as well. Anyway, we're going to hear a mix off a 12-inch from Circa Records in London. And this is called the Halfway to House Remix. Send this one out to Steve LeClaire, and can't wait until he has another club around town. Talking of clubs, before we get into this music, Jimmy Horry, who is probably my favorite DJ in LA, especially for World Beat. Steve LeClaire tends to specialize more in house, but Jimmy Horry, who used to be on here on a Sunday afternoon doing Land of a Thousand Dances, and for many years before that was on KPFK, is going to be doing this Friday and Saturday at the Second Coming. So go down and check out some music. They finally might have got some good music on down there. And he's also doing a club on Wednesdays starting on March the 8th at the Olympia Club right here in West LA on, well, I guess it's Santa Monica, Olympic and 14th. So two opportunities there to hear Grandmaster Vinegar Bin Mizell, a.k.a. Jimmy Horry, in L.A.

sound there of the great Yemenite singer Ofra Haza, who finally has become not a worldwide name, but a household name in hipper households. How about that for a description of where she's got to? They're doing Galbi, the played out mix, and I know that offends some of the purists in the audience, and my apologies to those, but it is a great track, and it's a great remixed by Peter Vrenz and All Star Fresh, and it's dedicated to all DJs, so there you go. It's on Sire Records, and the album, which is called Sidai, I think, I always want to pronounce it Sade, but she obviously wouldn't want that. Neither of them would, probably. That's available also on Sire Records, and her original Yemenite songs is also still available on worldwide, on Globestyle Records, which will keep those of you who prefer the original mixes happy. My name is Michael Hodgson. 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Don't forget to stay tuned after this show, because CC Smith will be here, and she lays down the very best of the hottest dub plates from Africa on a show called The African Beat, along with Solomon Egebuhu, commonly known as Solomon Solo. And they're on for 3 hours every Saturday, just having a blast here on KCRW. Chuck Taggart between 8 and 9, a show that I must admit I don't very often listen to, because I tend not to listen to the radio on a Saturday evening. But from what I hear, it's a great show. And it should be, because he's playing Cajun and Zydeco music, stuff from New Orleans, and just a whole bunch of stuff, mashing it up from down there in the south. Tim Hauser, of course, is in tomorrow afternoon with the very excellent Sunday Sings Jazz, best of jazz-related vocals for a Sunday afternoon. 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LA Style is a magazine that celebrates Los Angeles, available monthly at newsstands throughout Southern California. The show is stepping out with you until 2 o'clock. Last set of music, we heard Nina Cherry, Don Cherry's daughter and about to be huge with Buffalo. Actually, she is huge at the moment because she is large with child, which probably means that we won't see her for a while, but she looks great, and good luck to her and her baby-to-be. And or baby to be born, I should say, I guess. Anyway, we heard the Halfway to House remix of Buffalo Stance. What I've heard of it is, and it's by Lee Perry and the Dub Syndicate. Send this one out to Deirdre, who I know is a great fan of Adrian Sherwood.

Name of that band is Come Back, and there's a longer name than that that Cece was just telling me about. Track's called Les Dorlaines, and originally appeared on Dance Cadence, the compilation on Globe Style, and they sort of specialize in the traditional cadence style music, but it's obviously there's a lot of influence from the more contemporary music that's being done by Kassav and those bands from the Zouk area. Finished that third set of music today on Stepping Out. My name's Michael Hodgson, and Cece Smith's next door, just getting ready to put the African show on the road. Lee Perry and the Dub Syndicate started off with doing Train to Doomsville from Pay It All Back, Volume 2, an Adrian Sherwood production. After that, the man that started off with Mr. Perry, Mr. Bob Marley, Robert Nesta Marley there, doing Natty Dread, a slightly different version from the one you normally hear. That's taken from the B-side of an English 7-inch. Womack and Womack after that, 12-inch remix of Teardrops. My thanks to Jill for lending that to me. Shagun Adewale after that, from great compilation put out on Ryko Discs Records. It's a CD, and the name of the track that we heard is Atua Lara Kartepe Mosei, and the name of the CD is called Out of Africa, and it has a great selection of tracks. Yossa Ndour, the Mahatela Queens, Soma Soma Band, Ebenezer Obey, but we heard Shagun Adewale do some juju music there, and finished up with Comeback, the band actually taken this time from Globestar Worldwide Your Guide, a great CD compilation. My name is Michael Hodgson, and we've got about 25 minutes to go. We're going to get straight into that last 25 minutes with a band called Fingers Incorporated, and a track called Can You Feel It?

0: Well, I was worried that I wouldn't be able to play all of that, but it seemed to fit in perfectly, except that I don't have a lot of time left now. That's Charlemagne from Zaire, beautiful voice, and that wonderful sort of lilting Zairean guitar in the background. That's off a self-titled album on PsyArt Records. Before that, we heard Michael Rose doing Guess Who's Coming to Dinner, taken off a soundtrack for a movie that may not be around for very long called The Mighty Quinn. But the soundtrack's worth checking out. It's on A&M Records. Before that, from New York, or from Cuba via New York, Jorge Cabrero did a track called A Fuego Lento from an album on Globestar called Charanga Velenata, and I'll tell you more about that in another show. Gilberto Gil before that, Soquero Axodo from Beleza Tropical, the compilation of Brazilian music put together by David Byrne and released through Sire Records, and started off with a 12-inch doing called Can You Feel It by Fingers Inc. My name is Michael Hodgson. The show's been stepping out. Time for me to make way for CC Smith. My thanks to you for listening, and thanks for all the great calls. There really were a lot today, and all of them positive, which is nice. So I'll be back next week at 12 o'clock at noon on a Saturday. In the meantime, here's CC Smith and the African Beat.
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Straight up 11 p.m., Raul Campos here with you for the next hour. Program is called Nocturna. City Council ended a little bit early, so we got some tunes. Music in the background from Milo. From the full-length Destroy Rock and Roll, Breastfed Music. Name of this track is Emotion 98.6. Just ahead of this, Everything But the Girl, remixed by Jazzy Jeff. A track called Mirror Ball that appears on a compilation. Collection of remixes, Adapt or Die. 10 years of remixes from Everything But the Girl. And also played something brand new from the Weekend Players called Summertime. Hey, I could dream. Almost felt like summertime out there today, at least in Southern California, that is. Nice sunny day. But who knows, maybe that'll change very, very soon. Music coming up in the next hour from Harlem Zip Code. Music from a Slow Nice compilation. Lars Bart Kuhn from the Needs Camp. Sonar Collective up next. 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

You're in tune to 89.9 KCRW. The program is Nocturna, continuing till midnight. At that time, Mr. Kevin Lincoln with the Blueprint. Track in the background called Malibu from 7 Hertz. Playing it off the Rob the Bank compilation, Autumn Leaves, Part 4, Sunday Best. Music from Bent, the second version of I Can't Believe It's Over. The Flavor Country EP is where that particular version appears on. Find the original on Ariel's, the full length on Ministry of Sound through Open Records. Something from the Ohm Lounge number 9 compilation, Harlem Zip Code doing Where Will You Go? Ohm Records. Also played something from Techno Step. I think part time, I feel full time. It's a great title. Excellent tune coming on Nice and Smooth Recordings. At the top of the set, new compilation put together by Jazzanova and Resoul called Secret Love. Played a track by Bergtarf and Saval called I Still Have Time. Coming out of Germany on Sonar Collective, again put together by Jazzanova and Resoul, compilation called Secret Love.

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Kind of nice, huh? On the ambient tip, it's called Homeward Angel. 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A little house remix of Concrete Jungle by Bob Marley. The late, great Bob Marley getting remixed. Concrete Jungle, CDR promo. A little Louis Vega featuring Raul Midon, A Better Day DJ Spin, a remix that appears on the Elements of Life extensions. Music by The Rebirth, also in the set, called Evil Vibrations, played that off the Rewind No. 4 compilation through Ubiquity. Something from the Best of Hotel Costas on Pashant Records, Surround Me With Your Love by 311 Porter. And at the top of the set, White Label Remix, the Jamaican Jerk Remix of Golden by Jill Scott. Well, my time is almost up. Gotta make way for Mr. Kevin Lincoln with the Blueprint till 3 a.m. Keep in mind, if you subscribe or renew online during March, you're entered into our web-only sweepstakes to win the all-new 6GB iPod Mini. 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So if you've just tuned in, welcome. Now up in Santa Barbara. 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Right here on 89.9 KCRW. Kevin's up next. Buenas noches.

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It's 89.9 KCRW, the sounds of DJ Tonk. It's called Forgive Me. New collection coming on Ohm Records, Reboot. Notes for the Next Generation. It's a Next Aid compilation to benefit children in Africa orphaned by AIDS. So good stuff coming from Ohm Records out of the Bay Area. The program is Nocturna, 10 minutes past 10 o'clock. Welcome to the program. Raul Campos here with you till the midnight hour. As we get into a little Beat Fanatic,

It's brand new music from Lisa Shaw, going under the name The La Shaw Project. It's a new single coming on Salted called Feel. Salted Records, the label of Miguel Miggs. And both of them coming to town the 12th of this month. It's a Sunday night over at Deep. Miguel Miggs, Lisa Shaw, along with Marcus Wyatt, the resident over at the Vanguard for Sunday nights. They call it Deep. Should be a hot night. Miguel Miggs always brings the crowd, and he rocks it. And then when Lisa Shaw gets on the mic, hello, it's all over. Before Lisa Shaw, something new from Beat Fanatic, new full-length called The Gospel, and I played the track Holding Out, coming on Soundscape Records from Beat Fanatic, brand new. New compilation coming on Ohm Records called Reboot, Notes for the Next Generation. It's a Next Aid benefit compilation to benefit the children in Africa orphaned by AIDS. And I played the DJ Tonk cut that's featured on there. Forgive Me features Azia on the vocals by DJ Tonk. That's the artist. At the very top of the set, Thievery Corporation remixing Bebel Gilberto, Cada Bello. That was the cut from Bebel. New collection, Bebel Gilberto Remixed. Speaking of Thievery Corporation, new in the KCRW Music Archives, Thievery Corporation on Morning Becomes Eclectic. 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I think it was about a week ago they were on. Cool performance. The program is Nocturna. Raul Campos here with you till the midnight hour. So for our subscribers tonight, a shot of tickets, and it's a big one, it's a good one. The legendary DJ Sneak comes to town. He's going to be at Spun Day, which happens at Circus Disco these days. It's going to be this Saturday, along with DJ Colette, the Groove Junkies. Should be a hot gig over at Circus Disco. So we'll play some DJ Sneak, a little Colette. A few other people that are going to be rolling through town soon. Common, Platinum Pied Pipers, Kraftwerk. We'll spin some tunes from them. Also something new from Nitin Sani. New music from Moby, Estero, and much, much more. In the background, it's the Side Street Players. Forthcoming full length. Name of this track is Milestone. And if you want to hear something, we'll try to make it happen. 310-450-5183. Or if you just need some info or something I mentioned, feel free to give us a call.

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It's 89.9 KCRW. The program is Nocturna, music from Platinum Pied Pipers. It's called 50 Ways to Leave Your Lover from the full-length Triple P. Coming on Ubiquity. Performing at the Conga Room tomorrow night, the Platinum Pied Pipers, along with Jay Logic, Med, also known as Metaphor. Should be a cool gig over at the Conga Room tomorrow night. In the background, it's music from Boca 45, who's also going to be at the Conga Room on Saturday, along with DJ Santo, Valida. So a couple cool gigs coming to the Conga Room. Also play something from Nitin Sani, brand new full-length entitled Filter. Feature Victor Duplay on the track. It's called Journey, and it's forthcoming through V2 from Nitin Sani. At the very top of the set, music from Beck from the full-length Wero, means white boy. A track called Missing.

So once again, it's Boca 45 in the background. It's called TLW Revisited from Pitch Sounds. Full length on Grand Central Recordings. If you want more info, check the website, congaroom.com. 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The info is posted there. And over the next couple weeks, we do present a number of upcoming shows. Fisher Spooner at the House of Blues in Anaheim tomorrow night, Friday, June the 3rd. 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

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Monday, June 6th as well. Local newcomers Gold Spot at the Fold in Tangier, Tuesday, June 7th. Also going on that night, Aqualung, also known as Matt Hales at the Troubadour, Tuesday, June the 7th. So as I mentioned, you can always check the website, kcrw.com, check out the complete list of all the shows we're presenting, as well as a chance to win tickets to see some of these shows. And we do thank the Lemley Theaters for their support. Now playing Bomb the System, a new indie drama in which the brutalization of a 15-year-old boy by police leads to an all-out graffiti war between taggers and the New York Police Department. 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Speaking of tickets, people coming to town this Saturday. DJ Sneak will be in the mix over at Spunday, along with local superstars Colette and the Groove Junkies. And we'll have tickets for our subscribers to check out the show. Up next, music from DJ Sneak as Nocturna continues. 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

0: brand new music from DJ Khaled. Feeling Hypnotized from the new full-length Hypnotized, coming on Ohm. It's the first single, Feeling Hypnotized. Also played DJ Sneak from Housekeeping, full-length on Magnetic, Siren Song. And yes, both of them going to be in the mix at Spunday. You know, the mega super club Spunday. Happens over at Circus Disco in Hollywood. Saturday nights, and this June the 4th, Spunday welcomes DJ Khaled, celebrating the release of this very full-length Hypnotized, along with DJ Sneak, who also has a new compilation coming on Ohm Records, House of Ohm. And we have 5 pairs of tickets for our subscribers. It's the DJ Khaled, DJ Sneak, and the Groove Junkies over at Circus Disco for Spunday, Saturday, June 4th at 9:30 p.m. So if you've not won any giveaways from us in the past 90 days, go ahead and give us a call with your member number right now, 877-600-KCRW. 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Once again, that's 5 pairs of tickets for our subscribers to see DJ Khaled, Sneak, the Groove Junkies, all going down at Circus Disco Saturday, June the 4th at about 9:30 p.m. And then it goes till 4 a.m. So it's always a great spot, Spunday. And if you've never seen Khaled DJ, she sings while she DJs. So it's actually very, very cool. You must call right now in order to win the number 877-600-KCRW. Good luck to you.
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We are a community service of Santa Monica College. 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

brand new music from Estero. It's called Fast Lane, and it's a brand new Cotton Belly remix. It's a brand new single, actually, coming on Reprise Records from Estero. Little classic from Slave, getting remixed by Victor Duplay. Appears on the Atlantiquity compilation, put together by Garth Trinidad. It's a remix project. Name of the track was Watching You. Little old school Thievery Corporation in the set. Transcendence from Dubbed Out in DC. That's the compilation on 18th Street Lounge from back in the day. And yes, a couple of live Kraftwerk tunes recorded live. Minimum Maximum is the new collection to look out for, double CD set from Kraftwerk. Heard Numbers and Computer World. Again, both featured on Minimum Maximum.

and keep in mind, Kraftwerk. At the Greek Theater, this Monday night, KCRW presents... And over the next couple weeks, you can catch a variety of live appearances happening right here on 89.9 KCRW, including Gem on Sounds Eclectic with Nick Harcourt, Sunday, June the 5th. Athlete on Morning Becomes Eclectic, Thursday, June 9th. Hot hip-hop newcomer MIA joining Nick on Sounds Eclectic, Sunday, June the 12th. And Martha Wainwright on Morning Becomes Eclectic, Tuesday, June 14th.

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1: Girl, I'm in love with you. This ain't the honeymoon. Past the infatuation phase.

0: You're in tune to 89.9 KCRW. The program is Nocturna, winding things down with Mr. Kerry Chandler. It's a brand new tune called Barra Time. It's coming on King Street, just got released. Was huge during the music conference this past March. Just now getting released. Kerry Chandler. Little old school from Grant Nelson. Track called Free. I'm playing it off the Platinum Collection, volume number 3, through Swing City from Grant Nelson. Africanism All-Stars with a brand new tune called Summer Moon. It's Bob Sinclair, Tim Deluxe, David Guetta. It appears on the Africanism 3 compilation, put together by Bob Sinclair, coming on Tommy Boy. Also in the set, music from John Legend, Ordinary People. That was the Maurice Joshua remix that I played. 12-inch on Columbia. And at the very top, Lars Bartkun, coming out of the Needs Camp. With the full-length Dreamland, and I played Treasure Everywhere from Lars Bartkun. As I mentioned, that's going to do it. Making way for Christina Anderson, who's going to be sitting in for Kevin Ponte. Let's Get Lost. I'm starting to get the Kevins confused. She'll be taking you till 3 a.m. We do thank the Landmark Theaters for their support. Now on screen at Landmark's New Art Theater in West L.A. is Genesis, a new film about the birth of the universe and the origins of life from the creators of Microcosmos. 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And we also thank Fade In Magazine, the film publication that chronicles life in the entertainment industry. At newsstands now, Daniel Day-Lewis takes on Tom Cruise. Director Michael Bay takes you to the island. And 50 of Hollywood's biggest blunders. 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We are a community service of Santa Monica College. Want to thank you so much for tuning in. As always, a pleasure. And of course, to Mr. Harold Kane coming through in the studio tonight. Helping out with the playlist, ticket giveaways, the phone calls. A couple of interesting ones tonight, right, Harold? We'll leave it at that, but tomorrow night, Mr. Scott Silva will be filling in for Nocturna as I am taking the night off, celebrating the big day. So until the next time, buenas noches.
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This is a song that I heard Kevin Lincoln play on Morning Becomes Eclectic, standing in for Nick Harcourt. It's getting ready to go to the big CMJ Music Marathon in New York, along with a number of people in the music staff here that I really liked. It's called All My Life, and it's from DJ Harry Collision. The vocals are by Lisette. Before that, a beautiful song from A Race of Angels. The album is now out. It's called Broadcast Number 1. We heard Sure I Can from Waypoints, his or her second record. This one for Free Range Records from, I believe, either London or Switzerland. We began the show, Cafe LA, today with a remix of Massive Attack's song Protection, the Brian Eno remix. I'm Tom Schnabel. Welcome to Cafe LA. We have lots of music for you on today's show. Good music. I hope you'll enjoy it. In the next set, some classic music from Aretha Franklin, music from a guy who hasn't been here, I think, in 25 years, a Cuban percussionist named Patato Valdez, an interesting new record from Jazz Not Jazz, and solo piano from Alan Pasqua. Here's a classic from Aretha Franklin.

Music from a group called Hue Cry. Group from England, a new album called Jazz Not Jazz. We continue with Brazilian singer Luciana Souza singing a poem of Pablo Neruda. It's Cafe LA 89.9 KCRW.

poem from Chilean poet Pablo Neruda. He was a guy, remember, who was celebrated in Il Postino, the postman. It's sung here by a Brazilian woman who turns up in a lot of different places. Her name, among others, the works of the Argentine composer Osvaldo Golihab. Interesting singer, a very, very beautiful voice. Her name is Luciana Souza. The album is simply called Neruda. Before that, we heard from Hugh Cry. The album is called Jazz Not Jazz. It's new on Lynn Records. It features Mike Stern, saxophonist Tommy Smith, and Michael Brecker, trumpeter Randy Brecker. Good new record on Lynn Hi-Fi, the hi-fi component manufacturer. We also heard from Aretha Franklin from Love Songs. This is a piece that she did in a small studio for Columbia Records, her classic version of the classic Trouble in Mind from Love Songs. I'm Tom Schnabel. It's Cafe LA. We'll be listening to music from Spearhead, music from Ozo Motley. We'll try to mix in a little bit of Potato Valdez because he is coming to Los Angeles for a rare show. The Cuban percussionist is coming to the House of Blues October 16th. So that's coming up in about a week from today, if I'm not mistaken. Potato Valdez. We'll also be listening to music from Willie McNeil's new band called Sonolux as well. So that's coming up in the next set, maybe a little bit of the set after that, taking ourselves into the 1 o'clock hour. Here is a performer from Peru. She's performing tonight at UCLA, Eva Ayón.

Music from a CD that won a Grammy, well-deserved one, from Caetano Veloso. He performs at UCLA's Royce Hall Wednesday and Thursday this week. The CD is called Libro. We continue with music from Michael Franti and Spearhead. It's Cafe LA.

I'm a little under the weather today. Too much pepper spray can make a brother congested, you know what I'm saying? But the harder they hit us, the louder we become. Kinda like the skin on a drum, you know what I'm saying? I was born botanical, the soul of an animal. Deep beneath the layers, I sink my roots. No need for mechanical, I come strictly organical. When I need to feast, I look to the east. 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

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Now listen to me, son. 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

music from Ozone Motley's latest album, Street Signs. This is called Love and Hope. Music before that from Michael Franti and Spearhead, the last track on the album called Human. It's called Skin on the Drum. We heard Caetano Veloso again. He performs Wednesday and Thursday this week, two shows at UCLA's Royce Hall. Beginning the set with the Peruvian singer Eva Ayón, a song from her album Amanecer en Ti. She performs tonight at UCLA's Royce Hall at 7 o'clock.

I'm Tom Schnabel. You're listening to Cafe LA. Halfway through the program, we're here Sundays noon till 2 every week. We'll be right back with our next set, starting our second hour.

Some classic music written in the 40s and 50s by Dorival Caymmi, performed by all his kids. The new album is called Para Caymmi by Caymmi, Nana, Dori, and Danilo. Thanks to Elena Caymmi for sending this import to me. Here is Patato Valdez, the 80-something percussionist from Cuba who's coming to the House of Blues next Saturday night. His first performance here in something like 20 years.

A Neil Hefti song called Cute, performed by Carlos Patato Valdez. He's performing with a group called Odara. That's happening Saturday the 16th at the House of Blues. First show begins at 9 o'clock. That's next Saturday night. Very unusual performance by Cuba's Patato Valdez. Another song by Neil Hefti started the set. We heard Black Orchid from the Three Sounds. And then after that, music from the Caimi family.

Here's Lisa Shaw. It's Cafe LA 89.9 KCRW. So

And now it's Man in the Moon, a mix of spoken music. Tonight's program is called Gotta Serve Somebody, starring Money Mark, Combine, Ruben Neisenfeld, Terrell Moore, Spiro, Jim Heath, P. Shy, Judith Anderson, Patti Smith, Henry Reelbird, and Dylan Thomas. I'm Liza Richardson. Next, it's Man in the Moon. But first, a word from our new sponsor.

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1: Yeah, all right. Thanks, Mark. Appreciate your support. Hey, let's check out a little of Man on the Moon now. Maybe we should get back out on the street and, you know, try to find some poetry. Let's just get the hog revved up over here. Yeah, all right. Then we'll be off.
2: We were in a bar.
3: It was late at night.
4: And we were getting drunk.
2: It's always like that. It's always a bunch of people getting drunk and the windows down.
3: You're in a car.
4: It's your friend's car.
2: Because someone's always got a better system than you, and it's about a song.
3: It's a special song.
4: It's a special rock song.
2: It's a special rock song because you know all the words, and it's about some beer.
3: Cheap beer.
4: Warm beer.
2: Cheap warm beer in a cardboard box, and you drink one.
3: After another.
4: After another.
2: After another, and you're only going to make a mess.
3: A mess of yourself.
4: A mess of my house.
2: It's somebody's house, but it damn sure ain't gonna be mine. And you can't always see the cigarette butt in your beer.
3: But you can sure taste it.
4: Cigarettes go good with beer,
2: but not in it. And the window's down.
3: And there's that song.
4: That special rock song.
2: And damn it if you're not the king of Collie Avenue now. Cause it's about some beer.
3: And the car.
4: And the song.
2: That special rock song. And life.
3: And death.
4: And Saturday night.
2: It's about life, death, and Saturday night.

concentration, weave and time, rip them down, hold me up, tell them that I'm your gun, pull my trigger, I'm bigger than. Over there, the queen, she says, let's stamp him out and dry those tears. Saturation, wanted taxes, flagellation, we've got gas. Rip them down, hold me up, tell them that I'm your gun. Pull my

An observation, we want action, rip them down, homie. Tell them that I'm your gun, pull my trigger, I'm bigger than. I'm the emperor, proclaim us the masters, rule of game, inclination, some dream on deprivation, we are sons.

0: baby.
1: What is the law? 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Yes, the law. Do you have a law in your house? If not, dial 1-800-THE-MAN. 1-800-THE-MAN for your own in-home law.

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0: Hi, this is Spiro, new on home phone. This is a letter I wrote for my friend Paul. Hopefully, I'll send it one day, but in the meantime, I'll leave it here. Dear Paul, hopefully this letter will reach you. It was written hastily and sloppily and drunk and high and tripping on X. A week ago, I hung out with a pair of drag queens, one named Anita Cocktail and the other Gloria Hole. Anita says to me, I was watching Martha Stewart, and she taught us girls how to roll our own tampons with newspaper and crushed fresh basil. I retorted, I feel Martha Stewart and MacGyver should have a fling because they could make their own birth control devices. And then Gloria says, for that matter, they could make their own children with rolled newspaper and crushed fresh basil. Then we all drank scotch. I wish someone would get Eddie Vedder's off his Christ trip. I'm so sick of this guy. Get him hooked on phonics. Yeah, that's it. I'm watching Yanni live at the Acropolis, thinking the 49ers should be blitzing this guy's 10-yard line. Anthony Thrash is now a paid member of some S&M society. You remember Anthony, right? He's starting to consider all his friends unenlightened if inflicting or receiving pain is an inner repertoire of stimuli. He calls us all vanilla. Kevin believes he'll start calling us breeders like the gay community does. I hope I send this letter incoherent as it is. My life is dull. I hate New York. I miss you and Madge and the baby. I never goo-gooed. I wish I was in New Orleans with you all. Love always, Spiro. P.S. Joe says hi. P.S. The band says hi. P.S. The guys say hi. P.S. My mom says hi. P.S. I think I've fallen for a friend of mine's ex, and I'm feeling pretty sleazy about it. P.S. Call James. P.S. I bought rollerblades, and I feel like a wuss.
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2: Hey, Liza, it's me, Jim, the Rev, and I just got here in the studio.
3: I thought I saw the moon, but it was just an Amoco sign. Neon suspended ridiculously high, don't you know? Maybe this one will be different, with yielding pumps, a nozzle with a trigger you can squeeze casually, without precision, without the fear of it popping in disgust. But no, you'll have to hold me just so. 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We're in the land of the lost set, a dimpled orange plastic cave. We're trapped. His leg broken.

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Hello. It is good that you have come to Crow Land, Elk River's edge. There I'm standing, looking for a feeling in the wind. Come down river looking around, feeling gotta roam. So I come down river, looking around, reach into the sound of the water. Somewhere between the reflection and the stars is the feeling of life and love, where you can hear the stars in the wind. Feeling twinkling and fluttering in cottonwood leaves. From yesterday, from days gone by, and I have tomorrow. From yesterday, that I borrow.

choice at last. All that the brigand apple brought, and this

night when oil and wick are burned in one. Therefore a blessed moon last night gave Sheba to her Solomon. Yet the world stays. If that be so, your cockerel found us in the wrong, although he thought it worth

The night has fallen. Not a sound in the forbidden sacred grove, unless a petal hits the ground, nor any human sight within it, but the crushed grass where we have lain. And the moon is wilder every minute.

You've been listening to Man in the Moon, a mix of spoken music which airs every Friday at midnight on KCRW. Tonight's program was called Gotta Serve Somebody, starring Dylan Thomas reading William Butler Yeats, Barry Adamson, DJ Crush, Henry Reelbird from the United States of Poetry, Patti Smith, Ben Harper, De La Guarda, David Torn, Judith Anderson, Jim Heath, P. Shy, Fila Brasilia, Spiro, Terrell Moore, Ruben Eisenfeld, Money Mark, The Germs, and Combine. The music here is by Bob Dylan. I'm Liza Richardson. 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

0: This Saturday, April 13th, from 7 to 11 p.m., there will be a reading celebrating the United States of Poetry and the new CD and book release at Borders in Westwood with Ruth Foreman, Dennis Cooper, Wanda Coleman, and many more. Stay tuned. Coming up next, it's Pajama Pop with Ann Litt on KCRW.
1: And it's ready to become Deirdre O'Donoghue's carriage for the evening.
2: Are you commenting on my t-shirt tonight?
1: No, I'm not doing that at all.
2: Sort of bright orange-red color that I have on here.
1: Mm-hmm. Robert Fripp.
2: It's Robert Fripp. Good line on the back, too. One of his little aphorisms. You want to read it?
1: And I
2: want to see my back.
1: I'd like to read your back. I'm going to read Deirdre's back now. It says, "There's more to hearing than meets the ear."
2: I like Fripp. I didn't bring any of his music tonight, unfortunately. I should bring that live session in that the League of Crafty Guitarists
1: did here.
2: That night, yeah. So many good things have happened here. You know we're going to be featuring them when we do the fun drive in February. Lots of live tracks, the most requested bits from the past, just to prepare you so you can stock up on any supplies you may want.
1: Supplies!
2: While you're sitting and listening, you know. Get that microwave popcorn ready. Speaking of microwave popcorn, the sky's going to do that tonight.
1: Is that right?
2: Do you know about that? The Geminid meteor showers?
1: Oh, yes, the meteor shower. Between 9 and 10?
2: 9 o'clock is supposed to be the peak of it, and then it'll fade off a little bit, yeah.
1: In the northeast quadrant.
2: Exactly.
1: Okay.
2: Look toward the astrological and astronomical constellation of Gemini. Apparently, probably people in the outer frequencies are auxiliary frequencies, Ventura, Antelope Valley, Palm Springs. You'll be better because you'll be away from the city lights.
1: Away from city lights.
2: But I remember seeing them last year, and even though not as spectacular as out in the deep, dark country, it's still pretty amazing watching those little fireworks in the sky.
1: Or a pair of binoculars will help you, too.
2: Actually, it's better without binoculars.
1: Is that right?
2: Yeah, you get such a small scope. Your odds of things happening with a pair of binoculars,
1: But if you're in the city, if you're in city lights, a pair of binoculars.
2: If you
1: want
2: to see one or two at a time.
1: That's right.
2: Just little tiny ones. Just watch little. It's like the sky blinking at you incessantly. It's because it likes you, Eric. Aww. We all do. I'm going to try and make things light up here tonight with some music by, I've got Black Box, I've got Delight, I've got Buffalo Tom. I did bring the Inspiral Carpets with me tonight. I did, in fact, forget it last evening, being the clever, organized person that I am. Ringling Sisters, whose new album, 60 Watt Reality, well, it's actually their first together is the Ringling Sisters. The various elements of the band have been in all sorts of other groups, but this conglomeration is awfully, awfully good. Waterboys, some Sonic Youth, Pixies. I'm going to do a big chunk of Pixies because they're in town tonight at Universal Amphitheater. And I know people are going to be heading over there. So I shall do that and many other things tonight on Snap till 10 p.m.
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2: Justice, you call this justice.
1: I guess so.
2: Why not? It's Robert Forster from his new solo album on Snap.

Thank you, thank you, thank you. Thank you, Jared and gang. Alex Lee, guitar whiz with the Blue Airplanes. Now, actually, what a troupe they have. Rodney Allen, Alex Lee, and Angelo Bruschini, the guitar threesome, along with Andy McCready, who plays the bass guitar. Good old band they are. That's from the new mini album called Worldview Blue. Actually, now let's just take a look at this here. I haven't actually checked the full length time of the whole album, which is one of those things that I suppose I should do from time to time, because I'll bet that this is probably close to as long as most regular albums. Let's put this in pause mode here. Excuse me while I think and play with the machines. It's just me having a question, and I'm going to inflict the answer on you, too. No, now it doesn't want to change. Oh, there it goes. No, I'm wrong. It's only half an hour long. It's only 20 minutes. It is a mini album. The answer is confirmed now. The Blue Airplanes, Worldview Blue. I certainly hope it's priced accordingly. Bury Your Love Like Treasure, which was from the Blue Airplanes album, Spitting Out Miracles. And I Want to Be Your Lover, Bob Dylan's song by that troupe. The Waterboys before that, who delighted a number of people on Monday night from the new album Room to Roam. The song, How Long Will I Love You. I guess they had a horn section with them on Monday night at the Universal Amphitheater. When I saw them play in Paris, it was just the four of them being serious rock and roll water boys. And I'm not sure exactly how it went. I get the impression that, should I say it like this? I get the impression I saw the better show, but who can tell? I wasn't there Monday, so I don't know. If you had a good time, A+. Kim Rogers with Right By You from her debut album, Soundtrack of My Life. And Robert Forster with his first solo album, Post Go-Betweens. Danger in the Past is the name of the album. It's on Beggar's Banquet Records as an import. It's due to come out in this country, I believe, in February. Justice is the name of the song we heard. And his former partner in the Go-Betweens, Grant McLellan, should also have a new album out sometime early in the new year, which you'll certainly be hearing here on Snap, where we thank the Lemley Theaters for their support and let you know that now at the Lemley Monica Fourplex in Santa Monica, you can see the film Maria's Story. And what we shall listen to now is the group who were with us last Friday night and then Saturday night at Club Lingerie made quite an impression, again, on lots of people. This is Mickey and Emma and Chris and Steve all together. They're Lush.

0: That's new from James. It's a brand new single on Fontana Records from England. I don't know if it's going to be released here. Look for it as an import. I doubt that it'll be released here. We're not real big on little singles in this country. Lose Control is what it's called. But get your hands on the James album called Gold Mother, because that has been released in this country through Polygram and is definitely worth it. I like very much in that song the manner in which Tim Booth, who's the lead singer and the fellow who writes the words for the band, makes the liaison between the words and merges them into different things. It's sort of, it's almost like animation in that sense of things changing forms and shapes in a very liquid manner. And I also very much like the manner in which the keyboards and the violin merge and separate and merge back together again. Before that, it was Steve, Andy, Lawrence, and Mark, who are all together at the band called Ride. I just had a report from a friend of mine in England in a letter yesterday, a Christmas card, actually. And thanks to all of you. I don't have time to thank everybody personally on the air, but thanks to everybody who's sending Christmas cards. It's nice to be on your list. I must have been naughty this year. From Ride, who are said to be very, very good in live performance, we heard In a Different Place. Now, that's from their new album called Nowhere, which is out in England on Creation Records. They released two EPs prior to this in England, and the two of them have been released as one album in this country. I think the audio and sonic quality of the British EPs are somehow superior to the American album, but if that's all you can get your hands on, give it a shot, because these guys definitely know how to play guitar. From Daniel Ash, we heard This Love, which is on his forthcoming album, Coming Down. Lee Scratch Perry with I Got the Groove from an album called From the Secret Laboratory, which he recently released. Renegade Soundwave gave us Thunder from the album In Dub, and Lush, who certainly are that, Sweetness and Light from the album called Gala, which collects their previous EPs, as well as some additional tracks and remixes, and is released in this country through Reprise Records. I have to stop and think of these things. One of the last things I ever know is the record company and the producer, because that's not what we're about here. We're about the music. We also want to thank Interview Magazine for their support. Interview is the magazine where the artistic and the famous speak for themselves in a question and answer format. On newsstands now, you'll find the December issue of Interview with Winona Ryder, James Brown, Jeff Stryker, and many more.
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0: Got that number, 213-450-3524. A little less than a minute from now, after I play you some program information, we're going to have a Pixie Fest. Lots and lots of music by the Pixies, especially for those of you who are winding your way up the hill over at the Universal Amphitheater.

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1: 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I'm Deirdre O'Donohue. It's snappy 11:23 on this Thursday night, the 13th of December, 1990. And shortly, anon, following at least two opening acts, Pixies will take the stage at the Universal Amphitheater. Black Francis, Kim Deal, Joey Santiago, and David Lovering, who have been making great music since, well, geez, since I'm sure before I discovered them with Come On Pilgrim. So I'm going to play, any number of songs of theirs going back to the beginning and coming right up to the present, and some B-sides and things just because they sound good and I like them and it's snap.